0: It's Kendra. Man, I read this article just a second ago about how AI is already breaking our brains, and it hit a little too close to home. I've been feeling this lately because I've been using mostly ChatGPT for probably 2 or 3 years, and I have found lately where I'm just like, man, I first of all, I won't like agree with what it says, but secondly, I'm just like, man, it just like doesn't seem to have a clue anymore of what I'm wanting it to do, and it's made me like go forth and like do these tasks that I had it doing on my own. And then I might just use it to, hey, can you clean this up? Can you help me articulate this idea? But I've decided that, hey, I want to use my own brain more than I want to use this ChatGPT. And so I'm using it more to, challenge my thinking, not produce it, you know? And so if that hit you a little too close to home, like it did for me today, I'm challenging you to do the same thing. Let's let it support our thinking, not produce it.
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4: Good evening and happy Sunday, Central Illinois. Here's your WAND forecast. We're tracking a quiet night tonight. Temperatures are dipping into the mid to upper 60s under mostly clear skies. We're back to sunshine tomorrow with temperatures topping off in the mid to upper 80s once again, but we are still looking at impacts from that Canadian wildfire smoke, which may create unhealthy conditions to those who are sensitive to those pollutants. So watch for those air quality alerts as we head into the work week. I'm meteorologist Olivia Colon.
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0: It's Kendra with completely random and useless information for your Sunday night. Did you know that an average of 350 slices of pizza are sold in the United States every second? Every second! 350 slices per second. Well, if you drop Silly Putty from a high place, it doesn't bounce, it shatters. It shatters? And then finally, originally the baby Pebbles in the Flintstones was going to be a boy. But a toy company told the creators of the show that baby girl dolls sold better than baby boy dolls. So that's why they switched Pebbles from a boy to a girl. So random and so useless, all of it for you. You're welcome.
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2: From the Party Weather Center, Monday brings patchy smoke before 3 p.m. with mostly sunny skies and a high near 88. Winds shift to west-southwest around 5 miles per hour. Monday night, a 30% chance of showers and thunderstorms after 2 a.m. Low near 73. Tuesday, a chance of thunderstorms before 7 a.m., then clearing to sunny with a high near 90. Tuesday night, mostly clear with a low around 66.
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0: can't get out of it.
1: It's Kendra. Are you going anywhere special this summer for vacation? Next week, I'm going camping. I can hardly wait for it. Oh, I need nature.
2: I caught it bad just today.

0: It's Kendra. I found the results of this new survey interesting. More than half of Americans say now that keeping up their online presence, like keeping up their social media pages, feels more like work than fun now. And they're posting a lot less than they used to. Man, I've been feeling that for a second. And I used to post pretty much daily. I posted daily. I did get monetized a couple of years ago. And so I think that's why it just suddenly became a job to me. And then last year, I was like, I'm over this. And so I just posted when I wanted to. Not any kind of schedule about it or regular about it. Only recently have I even started posting again on a more regular basis, because it did just feel like so much work. Do you feel that way about your social media page? Just sometimes it just feels like more like work keeping up with it than something that you're doing for fun.
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1: 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It's Kendra. 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
3: Good evening and happy Sunday, Central Illinois. Here's your WAND forecast. We're tracking a quiet night tonight. Temperatures are dipping into the mid to upper 60s under mostly clear skies. We're back to sunshine tomorrow with temperatures topping off in the mid to upper 80s once again, but we are still looking at impacts from that Canadian wildfire smoke, which may create unhealthy conditions to those who are sensitive to those pollutants. So watch for those air quality alerts as we head into the work week. I'm meteorologist Olivia Colon.
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0: 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It does not smell bad at all. 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You just paint the outside of your windows with a thin layer of like Greek yogurt, and it will cool your house down. 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
7: The Decatur Police Department is requesting the public's assistance in solving this week's Crime of the Week. Detectives are currently investigating a theft that occurred during the early morning hours of June 29, 2026 at St. Patrick's Catholic Church. Several large copper downspouts were removed from the exterior of the building overnight. This incident is one of several similar copper thefts reported in the area. Surveillance video shows a possible suspect described as a white male wearing dark clothing and riding a bicycle. Photos of the possible suspect are available on the Crime Stoppers website. 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
0: From the Party Weather Center, patchy smoke clears by afternoon Monday, with mostly sunny skies and a high near 88. Monday night brings a chance of showers and thunderstorms after 2 a.m., with a low around 73. Tuesday starts with possible thunderstorms before 7 a.m., then becomes sunny with a high near 90. Tuesday night is mostly clear and cooler, with a low near 66.
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Hey, it's Kendra. I want to stay connected with you off the air as well. And I'm all over social media, the big three, Facebook, Instagram, and TikTok. You can find me, Kendra, on the radio. I'm also on Threads, but I don't know. Is that where you're at? I don't know. I barely use it.

0: It's Kendra. I read this great article that was talking about how now being in your 40s is no longer considered being middle-aged. Because back in the day, middle-aged was like when you had everything figured out. And they said, oh, usually when people are in their 40s, that's when, they've already bought a house, they've had all their kids, blah, yada, yada, yada. They're in a set career. But nowadays, people in their 40s are training for marathons. They're opening new businesses, dating. They're having children, buying their first property. Like, that's no longer middle-aged. Like, I'm in my 50s, and I don't know what middle-aged is anymore, because just because I'm in my 50s, I don't feel like I can't try new things. I feel like if I want to go back to school, I could. Or, I recently started a little side business, of something I'd never done before. And, I'm just having a lot of fun with doing new stuff. And so, if you're, in your 40s and you're like, oh, I should have had it all figured out, don't stress about it. I don't know if they will ever figure it out. And don't even think about what middle-aged is anymore. Now I think we just need to live. Let's just live. Don't worry about how old you are. Just live.
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0: It's Kendra. I was really surprised by the results of this poll, where 73% of people said that they sleep better in a hotel room than in their own bedroom. If that is the case, you need some upgrades, my friend. You need some upgrades. Invest in a little better mattress. If you're sleeping in a hotel room better, you can get some blackout curtains. Probably the biggest thing that people feel is like clutter in their bedroom. And if you'll like take the time to declutter your bedroom, clean it really, you know, clean it often, you're gonna feel that great, awesome sleep in your bedroom. Like darkening it, cleaning it, declutter, a little bit better mattress, boom, there you at. Good sleep.
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3: Good evening and happy Sunday, Central Illinois. Here's your WAND forecast. We're tracking a quiet night tonight. Temperatures are dipping into the mid to upper 60s under mostly clear skies. We're back to sunshine tomorrow with temperatures topping off in the mid to upper 80s once again, but we are still looking at impacts from that Canadian wildfire smoke, which may create unhealthy conditions to those who are sensitive to those pollutants. So watch for those air quality alerts as we head into the work week. I'm meteorologist Olivia Colon.

0: It's Kendra. Here's a question for you. I saw this online. It was a big survey online, and it was this. How many group chats are you in? The most popular answer was zero group chats. 35% of people have no group chats, and then it seems like maybe two or three group chats after that. I think I'm in one that's like pretty active, and then I have a couple of others that just like every once in a while someone says something, but I would say I was in less than five group chats. How many group chats are you part of, and do you like it? Do you like being a part of a group chat? I have to admit that I was surprised that zero was the most popular answer. I don't know why, but I was.
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2: From the Party Weather Center, Monday will be mostly sunny with patchy smoke before 3 p.m. and a high of 88. Monday night brings a chance of showers and thunderstorms after 2 a.m. with a low of 73. Tuesday will be mostly cloudy, then sunny, with a high of 90 and a chance of thunderstorms before 7 a.m. Tuesday night will be mostly clear with a low of 66.
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It's Kendra. So random. I don't even know why I'm talking about this right now, but are you thinking about getting a pet? Have you ever considered adoption? Check out our local rescues. There are so many animals that would love to be a part of your home.

0: It's Kendra. Let me ask you this. If you're already married or maybe you're planning to get married, would you have considered or would you consider having a sponsor for your wedding, like having a business or brand sponsor your wedding? They did a poll of 2,000 folks and 61% said yes, they would consider it if the brand paid for 65% of the wedding. I mean, my husband and I, we didn't have anyone at our wedding. It was me and him and the officiant and the photographer / videographer. And that was it. That was the only people at our wedding. And so I don't know that I would have considered that. But I mean, like, if you're getting married soon, would you think about it? I mean, as long as they didn't make you wear their logo, like on your wedding dress or veil, or the groom had to wear it in some way. I don't know if it were understated. I think maybe it would be okay. Like on the napkins, maybe even. I don't know what would be appropriate. Would you have let someone sponsor your wedding if they paid for 65% of it?
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Oh, you're laying me down to a dead and buried on the edge of your knife, staying drunk on your vibe.

0: It's Kendra. If you are feeling so overwhelmed because your house is so cluttered, and it's just so cluttered to the point that you can't even get started, experts are saying to try to break it into 15-minute chunks. So just pick one area to work on each day and set a timer for 15 minutes and just work on that area for 15 minutes, and then it won't seem so overwhelming. And in just a couple of weeks, your place should start feeling a lot less cluttered. I am definitely one of those that likes to work by setting a timer, because then it makes me feel like, okay, I can do this for 30 minutes or I can do this for an hour. And then I set a timer and I just do everything that I can in that time, and then I'm done. And if I didn't get it all done in that time, I have to come back another time. So if you are feeling overwhelmed by clutter, try breaking it up into 15-minute chunks and see if that makes it better for you.
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4: Good evening and happy Sunday, Central Illinois. Here's your WAND forecast. We're tracking a quiet night tonight. Temperatures are dipping into the mid to upper 60s under mostly clear skies. We're back to sunshine tomorrow with temperatures topping off in the mid to upper 80s once again, but we are still looking at impacts from that Canadian wildfire smoke, which may create unhealthy conditions to those who are sensitive to those pollutants. So watch for those air quality alerts as we head into the work week. I'm meteorologist Olivia Colon.
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0: Doja Cat with Gorgeous. It's Kendra. 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Okay? I'll see you then. Bye. 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
7: The Decatur Police Department is requesting the public's assistance in solving this week's Crime of the Week. Detectives are currently investigating a theft that occurred during the early morning hours of June 29, 2026 at St. Patrick's Catholic Church. Several large copper downspouts were removed from the exterior of the building overnight. This incident is one of several similar copper thefts reported in the area. Surveillance video shows a possible suspect described as a white male wearing dark clothing and riding a bicycle. Photos of the possible suspect are available on the Crime Stoppers website. 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
2: From the Party Weather Center, Monday will be mostly sunny with patchy smoke clearing by afternoon. High near 88. Winds light, becoming west-southwest around 5 miles per hour. Monday night, a 30% chance of showers and thunderstorms after 2 a.m. Low around 73. Tuesday, a chance of thunderstorms before 7 a.m., then becoming sunny. High near 90. West wind, 8 to 14 miles per hour. Tuesday night, mostly clear with a low around 66.
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1: Good evening and happy Sunday, Central Illinois. Here's your WAND forecast. We're tracking a quiet night tonight. Temperatures are dipping into the mid to upper 60s under mostly clear skies. We're back to sunshine tomorrow with temperatures topping off in the mid to upper 80s once again, but we are still looking at impacts from that Canadian wildfire smoke, which may create unhealthy conditions to those who are sensitive to those pollutants. So watch for those air quality alerts as we head into the work week. I'm meteorologist Olivia Colon.

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1: I am reincarnated. 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
2: 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Have you explored the Governor Richard J. Oglesby Mansion? 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
1: 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Saying, baby, just relax.

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5: From the Party Weather Center, Monday will be mostly sunny with patchy smoke and a high near 88. Thunderstorms may develop late Monday night with a low around 73. Tuesday will be mostly cloudy early, then sunny with a high near 90 and a chance of morning storms. Tuesday night will be mostly clear and breezy with a low near 66.
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2: Good evening, Central Illinois. Here's your WAND forecast. We're tracking a quiet night tonight. Temperatures are dipping into the mid to upper 60s under mostly clear skies. And we're heading into the work week with those quiet conditions as well. More sunshine on tap and temperatures are getting back into those 80s. However, we're still expecting to be impacted by the Canadian wildfire smoke. So those who may be sensitive to those unhealthy air pollutants should watch out for air quality alerts tomorrow. I'm Olivia Colon.
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1: 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Hi, I'm Jerry Hinkle, and here's your local tidbit. Founded in 1829 along the Sangamon River, Decatur, Illinois is known as the Soy City and a major industrial hub with deep ties to Abraham Lincoln, who made his first Illinois home here. It is famous as the birthplace of the NFL's Chicago Bears, the first home of the Grand Army of the Republic, and a central location for agricultural processing. The city is named after Stephen Decatur, a famous naval hero from the War of 1812. And that's your local tidbit from Cromwell Media.

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1: From the Party Weather Center, Monday will be sunny with patchy smoke before 3 p.m. High near 88. Southwest wind around 5 miles per hour. Monday night brings a 50% chance of showers and thunderstorms after 4 a.m. Low around 74. Tuesday features showers likely and a possible thunderstorm before 8 a.m. Then clearing. High near 90. Tuesday night mostly clear. Low around 66.
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3: Good evening, Central Illinois. Here's your WAND forecast. We're tracking a quiet night tonight. Temperatures are dipping into the mid to upper 60s under mostly clear skies. And we're heading into the work week with those quiet conditions as well. More sunshine on tap and temperatures are getting back into those 80s. However, we're still expecting to be impacted by the Canadian wildfire smoke. So those who may be sensitive to those unhealthy air pollutants should watch out for air quality alerts tomorrow. I'm Olivia Colon.
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2: Traffic alert. William Charles Construction will be working on a manhole replacement on 27th Street, weather permitting. This work will cause the closure of the outside southbound lane on 27th Street between Cardinal Drive and Dividend Drive, beginning Wednesday, July 15th until Thursday, July 23rd. Motorists should slow down, use extreme caution, and are encouraged to seek an alternate route around the work zone.

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1: From the Party Weather Center, Monday will be sunny with patchy smoke and a high near 88. Overnight, there is a 50% chance of showers and thunderstorms after 4 a.m. Tuesday brings a 60% chance of storms before 8 a.m., then clearing to a high near 90. Tuesday night will be mostly clear with a low around 64.
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0: traffic alert. Metro Fibernet will be performing horizontal drilling in the right-of-way on West Grand Avenue, weather permitting. This work will cause the intermittent closure of West Grand from North Monroe Street to Oakland Avenue on the westbound curb lane. This begins on Thursday, July 16th, until Monday, July 20th, and flaggers may be present. Motorists should slow down and use extreme caution.
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3: Good evening, Central Illinois. Here's your WAND forecast. We're tracking a quiet night tonight. Temperatures are dipping into the mid to upper 60s under mostly clear skies. And we're heading into the work week with those quiet conditions as well. More sunshine on tap, and temperatures are getting back into those 80s. However, we're still expecting to be impacted by the Canadian wildfire smoke. So those who may be sensitive to those unhealthy air pollutants should watch out for air quality alerts tomorrow. I'm Olivia Colon.
4: Nothing but the hits all the time.

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5: From the Party Weather Center, Monday will see patchy smoke but sunny skies with a high near 88. Overnight, a 40% chance of showers and thunderstorms arrives after 3 a.m. Tuesday brings likely thunderstorms before 7 a.m., then clearing with a high near 90.
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3: Good evening, Central Illinois. Here's your WAND forecast. We're tracking a quiet night tonight. Temperatures are dipping into the mid to upper 60s under mostly clear skies. And we're heading into the work week with those quiet conditions as well. More sunshine on tap and temperatures are getting back into those 80s. However, we're still expecting to be impacted by the Canadian wildfire smoke. So those who may be sensitive to those unhealthy air pollutants should watch out for air quality alerts tomorrow. I'm Olivia Colon.
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7: From the Party Weather Center, Monday will be sunny with patchy smoke and a high near 88. A calm wind turns southwest by afternoon. Overnight, a 40% chance of showers and thunderstorms arrives after 3 a.m. Tuesday morning brings likely storms before 7 a.m., then sunny with a high near 90.
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1: Good evening, Central Illinois. Here's your WAND forecast. We're tracking a quiet night tonight. Temperatures are dipping into the mid to upper 60s under mostly clear skies. And we're heading into the work week with those quiet conditions as well. More sunshine on tap and temperatures are getting back into those 80s. However, we're still expecting to be impacted by the Canadian wildfire smoke. So those who may be sensitive to those unhealthy air pollutants should watch out for air quality alerts tomorrow. I'm Olivia Colon.
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5: Good evening, Central Illinois. Here's your WAND forecast. We're tracking a quiet night tonight. Temperatures are dipping into the mid to upper 60s under mostly clear skies. And we're heading into the work week with those quiet conditions as well. More sunshine on tap and temperatures are getting back into those 80s. However, we're still expecting to be impacted by the Canadian wildfire smoke. So those who may be sensitive to those unhealthy air pollutants should watch out for air quality alerts tomorrow. I'm Olivia Colon.
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0: 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From the Party Weather Center, today will be sunny with patchy smoke and a high near 88. Winds shift southwest by afternoon. Tonight brings a 40% chance of showers and thunderstorms after 3 a.m. Tuesday sees morning storms likely, then clearing with a high near 90.
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20: Looks like Audrey's done reapplying her lip gloss. We can come back now.
21: Yeah, it took that whole time.
22: What?
23: You look around like you're surprised.
21: Yeah.
22: What you mean? Yo, that did not just happen.
21: It's a whole thing, yeah. It's a whole thing.
23: Everybody knows. The world knows.
21: Now, here's something crazy that we realized this morning. And when things like this happen at school or at work, it turns into like a, whoa, no way that just happened. We had that happen in the office this morning because Trey usually wears a suit. He woke up a little bit late, just threw on whatever he had on yesterday, showed up to work, and in walks our engineer, Don.
22: ED.
21: Wearing the same exact shirt Trey is wearing.
22: What are the odds?
23: Yeah, not just the same color. I mean, the same
21: T-shirt.
24: It's a from Morgan's Wonderland. We did a kids' kid event there a couple years ago, and they all gave us these like really great T-shirts. Like they're perfect, like
22: they're
24: really
22: comfortable, very soft.
24: And so I'll wear it all the time around the house and everything. And Don will wear it up here, and just mashed up.
21: Yeah. I feel like you guys are underplaying how cool that is.
24: It was weird. Whenever I saw it, I was like, no way.
22: What are the odds?
25: Everything about this day is going your way, Trey.
21: Yeah, go buy a lottery ticket because nobody won.
25: Yeah.
23: Nobody won?
21: No, I don't think so. At least nobody in the studio, which is what we care about.
25: I matched the Mega Ball and I found out that's worth $2.
21: Yeah.
23: That's awesome.
21: Going. Which is good.
25: I never checked, to be honest.
21: Yeah, I don't think so. I just kind of wake up every morning and I'll go look on.
26: I just assume someone will tell me if I won.
21: Right.
23: Well, here's the thing. I mean, you might win 4 or 5 numbers, mm-hmm. which is still great. They don't announce those. So they just announce if there's a winner.
25: You check your numbers, yeah.
23: You got to check.
21: I hit 0 numbers. So at least in our studio, nobody won. We don't think anybody won.
25: I won $2, JC.
21: Yeah. Okay, $2.
26: That's more than anyone else.
21: A new ticket.
23: Yeah, right.
21: Well, I'll tell you who won a bunch of money. France. Spain.
23: Yep.
21: Most France did too. But Spain won the World Cup yesterday, 1-0. Thanks to the goal by Ferran Torres during extra time in the 105th minute of the game. What a match.
25: Yeah.
23: It was something.
21: It was just constant shooting from Spain and Spain only. I don't think Argentina had a shot on goal until like extra
23: time.
21: Their
23: goalie was a stud, though.
25: He was
23: stopping them left and right.
26: Yeah, he needed MVP.
21: What a fun game. What a fun match to watch. Sad to see Messi crying at the end, but it was really cool. Now, we talked about this before, but if you're wondering, the winning World Cup team, Spain, they got $50 million.
22: Oh.
21: Argentina gets $33 million for second place, and we're all wondering, why do we have to do a third place game? That's
25: because of the money.
21: But by the way, that game itself was so much fun to watch. That had tons
23: of
21: goals all over the place. England got up like 3-0, then France came back. It was a whole thing. But England ended up winning that game, and they pocketed $29 million for coming in third. And France, in fourth place, got $27 million.
23: Not bad.
21: And this tournament pays a lot of money. Even the teams that didn't get out of the group stage, they got $9 million. And FIFA is basically doling out $655 million in prize money on top of the $1.5 million every team already got just to cover preparation costs.
25: Wow.
21: So they do hook the teams up because it costs travel, trainers, fields, all that stuff. The FIFA World Cup is the most watched sporting event globally. FIFA estimated that roughly 5 billion people engaged with the tournament globally, with the final match alone drawing an estimated audience of about 1.5 billion viewers.
1: Wow, almost as much as Love Island.
23: Yeah, no, 2.7 billion, right?
25: Well, we watched the British Open all weekend.
23: Yeah.
25: That was fun. If you know, once you get into it, I used to think golf was so boring, but now that I understand it a little bit more, it was fun. But Ryan Fox won.
23: Yep.
25: He got $3.2 million for that.
21: Look at that.
25: Wow. Yeah.
21: Well, speaking of sports, according to The Economist, soccer has now overtaken baseball to become America's third favorite sport. American football is number one by a wide margin. This is people that were asked, what is your favorite sport?
25: When did they do this poll?
21: They did it a couple months ago.
25: Do it again next year.
1: Football will be number one.
25: I mean, World Cup's here, so everybody's like bandwagoners, right?
21: Well, it has to do with viewership, and a lot of Americans are actually being drawn to European soccer.
25: Right, but I just think it'll go back to normal after a while.
1: Is it me, or is this year just full of sports?
21: Every year's full
1: of sports. It's just been very sportsy.
21: But it's football at number one, then basketball, then soccer, and then baseball, which is actually dropping quite fast.
25: Well, they have made improvements. I like the pitching clock.
21: Makes it easier to watch.
26: And the challenges.
23: Yeah.
2: Wait, what's the pitching clock?
21: You have, I think, a certain amount of seconds to pitch instead of taking 2-3 minutes.
23: The guy would be up there on his cell phone, scrolling. Yeah.
21: All right, so Taco Bell was not going to snitch, but U.S. officials linked Taylor Farms, one of their plants in Mexico, to that Cyclospora. You know, the parasite that
25: the exploding diarrhea parasite.
21: The severe illness, yes, the explosive diarrhea parasite. Taylor Farms issued a recall notifying customers that lettuce shipped to 27 states may have been contaminated. That includes lettuce that Taylor Farms shipped to Taco Bell locations in 5 states last week. But it's a little broader than that. The company says that none of their branded salads or kits are associated. Much of the product being recalled was sold in larger bags to food service operations like restaurants. Yeah. And many of the bags were iceberg lettuce blended with romaine. And I've always said lettuce is the gateway to diarrhea.
25: But I love iceberg lettuce.
21: I know you do.
25: It's highly underrated.
21: There are a few retail packages being recalled for possible health risks. And other stores like Walmart are just being proactive, and they're just going to remove the inventory just because you never know. Yeah. However, federal officials are now saying that the testing showed that the iceberg lettuce from Taylor Farms was basically a false positive.
25: What?
23: So we're back to zero?
21: They said as of Sunday.
25: So only a little bit pregnant?
21: There are no confirmed, positive sample results from products testing with the explosive diarrhea parasite.
26: I don't know. So then where is it coming from?
21: Maybe them.
23: I don't know. I know that the suppliers that I get my lettuce from, they've stopped shipping it. They've just said zero. You're not going to get any more lettuce, which is fine. I mean, I'd rather be safe than sorry.
21: There's no nutritional value to lettuce, right?
1: But it's delicious.
25: I want to see what the cherry market's doing since all those videos of worms coming out of cherries when you put in vinegar.
21: Oh, strawberries?
23: Strawberries.
25: Cherries, too.
21: Cherries, too?
25: Oof. Like, you're supposed to, soak everything in vinegar now.
21: Cherries?
25: Everything.
21: But they're all smooth and stuff.
25: I was eating an apple yesterday. I'm like, I should have probably soaked this in vinegar to see what comes out of it. Because somebody, you know, they do those x-rays where they go in, not x-rays, telescopes, where they go in really, really, really tight. You can see all the little parasites and stuff in the
23: stem.
25: I
23: don't want to see that, though, Kelly.
25: I know.
23: Sometimes ignorance is bliss.
25: Exactly. And I've made it this far.
23: Yeah.
1: But it's just natural, and some bugs have protein in them. Do you remember the apple that you give your teacher, or in school, there'd be a little worm coming out of the apple?
21: Of course.
1: It's natural.
21: It's supposed to be coming out.
1: And if you don't have bugs, then it's covered in pesticides, which is poison.
21: So which one do you want? More protein bugs or pesticides?
26: This is good news, though, because I did eat a piece of lettuce yesterday, and I woke up this morning being like, oh, is

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2: Another hazy start out there for us. Expect that wildfire smoke to be hanging around throughout much of the morning here. Partly cloudy skies kind of mixed in. It will be warmer than yesterday as well in those upper 80s, but still want to limit those outdoor times with that air quality alert in effect here. Winds will be out of the southwest this evening. That'll get rid of the smoke, but temperatures warm up to those 70s and or cool down to the 70s, and then storms on the way. With that WAND weather forecast, I'm meteorologist Nick Patrick.
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2: From the Party Weather Center, today will be sunny with patchy smoke and a high near 88. Tonight, a 40% chance of showers and thunderstorms after 3 a.m., with increasing clouds and a low around 74. Tuesday, showers and thunderstorms likely, mainly before 8 a.m., then clearing to a high near 90. Tuesday night, mostly clear with a low near 64.
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3: 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Source for local news and information. Illinois Secretary of State, Alexi Giannoulias, is supporting an auto insurance reform bill that now awaits Governor J.B. Pritzker's signature. The measure would allow state regulators to review and challenge excessive rate hikes. It would require insurers to give drivers at least 30 days notice before raising renewal premiums by more than 10%. Supporters say the bill aims to stop rates not reflecting actual driving risk and prevent out-of-state disaster losses from being passed to Illinois policyholders. Illinois' unemployment rate held steady at 5.1% in June, unchanged from May, according to the Illinois Department of Employment Security. Non-farm payrolls increased for the fourth straight month, with employers adding about 1,500 jobs statewide. Officials say the labor market is moving, but unemployment remains a concern for those still seeking work. Illinois Governor J.B. Pritzker has signed two laws to increase support for law enforcement and emergency responders. One updates recruitment standards for deputy sheriff candidates, taking effect next year to help fill vacancies without lowering training requirements. The other strengthens Scott's Law, immediately improving consistency for enforcing the move over rule for emergency vehicles. More local news and information every hour, here on News Radio 101 and online at DecaturRadio.com.
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20: A little heads up, we're going to be headed back to the Lowe's Miami Beach Hotel for our Kid Nation family vacation. This is going to be fun. We're going to be live from Florida all next week, sharing our adventures with you. 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Dollar redesign.
21: Whoa.
20: Yeah, so we're going to be
21: that's
20: out
21: a
20: there.
21: A lot of redesigning.
20: The Kid Nation family vacation is officially back. But now we got to pick some bones. If you got a bone to pick, our phone number is 800-543-3548.
22: Yeah, Anna was picking her a bone with you, JC.
20: Yeah, because my party made her hurt her calf and neck from jumping up and down and having too much fun.
23: It was so fun.
22: It made your bones hurt.
20: Right.
23: Yes.
20: Justin, you said you had a bone to pick with Daniel?
22: Yeah, I have a bone to pick with my boyfriend. Yesterday, I had the opportunity, privilege, I don't know. I got to go to Benihana's. It was great. Fabulous time. My boyfriend was not invited. So he decided to go watch The Odyssey.
20: Oh, he watched it without you.
22: Yes.
23: Without you.
20: You're in trouble, Daniel.
22: When I came home and he wasn't there, I was like, where are you? He was like, I'm in the movies. I was like, are you still watching The Odyssey? He said, see.
20: Yeah,
22: and I just couldn't say anything after that.
20: You should have talked to him for about a week.
22: Right.
20: That's what it
22: is. But it's okay. He went to go see it with his mom, which is forgivable.
20: Mm-mm. I'm on your team.
22: And I'll find some friends and go watch it.
20: Well, we have someone here joining us that has a bone to pick with someone on the show, and that is Rebecca. Rebecca, how are you doing?
24: I'm good. How are you?
20: Doing excellent. All right. So everyone here in this, I know who it is, so I feel good about it.
21: She sounds upset.
23: So it's not JC.
20: Kelly is clutching her pearls.
23: I know what I mean. One of y'all in
24: it's
23: trouble.
24: Not Kelly.
20: It's not Kelly.
23: Oh, thank goodness.
20: Okay. Who do you have a bone to pick, Rebecca?
24: I have a bone to pick with Big Al Mac.
20: Oh, here we go.
21: How come I could kind of feel this coming?
20: This got really good.
21: All right. What did I do?
24: So a while back, I played Are You Smarter than Big Al Mac, and I lost, which is cool. That's fine. But Big Al Mac, being my favorite of all of you, was supposed to send me a Down the Hatch T-shirt, which I never received.
20: Oh!
24: And then it gets better. I had to buy a ticket and fly to Texas to go to Down the Hatch to buy my own T-shirt and eat his balls. And he had the audacity to not be there and be taking a nap.
20: Wow, Al.
23: And he's still your favorite.
25: I think that's a whole skeleton.
20: That is,
21: wow.
20: You have on brand with Al.
21: You have so many bones to pick with me. I apologize. I'm sorry. I'm so sorry.
25: What are you going to do to make it right?
21: What city do you live in?
24: I live in Kelly's area. I'm in Gallivan's Ferry. It's kind of like Ainer.
1: Okay. Oh, yeah, my daddy was born a Niner.
21: Okay.
2: So it looks like you got to get a ticket out there.
21: I guess I have to make a trip to South Carolina to see you.
2: With a
1: and
2: t-shirt.
1: Deliver a t-shirt.
21: And deliver a t-shirt. I'll be there July 4th next year. Yeah, July 4th next year.
2: Wow.
1: That'd be lovely.
21: Yeah. Rebecca, I'm sorry, Rebecca.
2: You're her favorite, and she even came out to see you, and you were napping.
21: I'm napping, yeah.
2: At that point, Rebecca, you should ask his employee to drive you to his house.
21: Yeah, I'm 5 minutes away. Yeah. But, you know, 5 minutes is 5 minutes.
24: You know, I wasn't going to be that kind of stalker.
21: Okay. So. Okay.
2: Yeah.
21: Well, I'm sorry. I do apologize. But I'm glad you did get to make it down.
2: Yeah. So you still don't.
24: I did. And your restaurant is amazing. And I got my t-shirt. So we're good.
2: Okay. You did get your t-shirt.
21: All right.
25: Good. Thank you for calling in.
2: Yes. Thank you, Rebecca.
22: All the way from Ainer.
2: Dang. Al.
21: Yeah.
1: Ooh, more people should call in with beef with Al.
21: No, that's another bit. That's a whole
2: different show.
1: Or anyone on the show except me.
2: By the way, we are getting asked because Big Al said he would pay someone to get a tattoo of his face on their body.
1: His logo
21: is my face. Oh, but yeah, on the
22: trip. And how much are we talking?
2: I think
21: $1,000.
2: $1,000 plus the tattoo getting done. And we had one gentleman that was going to do it, and then his wife said, no.
1: Yep. Hell no.
21: Yeah.
2: So
21: I had my tattoo guy ready to do it. So
2: he had to bail out. So I guess
1: the offer's still available.
2: It's back out there on there.
25: Back on the table.
21: And again, not that I have a tattoo guy. It's just a friend of mine that I know that does tattoos like next door to me. So
1: you assume he'll do it.
21: Yeah, yeah, no. He said he'd do
22: it. Audrey's offered.
21: No.
1: Yeah. I'm open to give the tattoo or get it. I could be convinced.
25: To get Big Al's logo?
21: No. Yeah, I wouldn't do you like that.
2: Why wouldn't you do it for her, but you would do it for someone that listens to our show?
21: I mean, I will if you want. I don't want you to feel obligated to do it. Do
2: you feel obligated to do it, Audrey?
1: No, I just feel indebted to this show for taking me in.
25: Oh, God.
1: There are other ways.
2: You feel obligated to do it.
1: There are other ways.
2: That's literally the definition.
1: No. I told you I'd die for this show. What's a tattoo?
25: Oh, don't do that.
2: No.
21: Don't do that.
22: It is $1,000, though.
1: Oh, yeah, I do need $1,000. That would be so nice.
21: Okay.
2: All right, well, we'll open it up to a Kid Nation member first.
21: Yeah.
2: Because we do have some. Again, your husband or wife have to be cool with it, or your parents. And then Al's just got to pick you out.
21: Yeah.
2: Just like that.
21: It's easy.
2: Now, Jaden James, who's Britney Spears' son, he kind of has a bone to pick with people. Because there's this conspiracy theory floating out there that his mom, Britney Spears, is a clone.
1: Yes.
3: It makes me really know, like, a lot of stuff on media, though, is, like, exaggerated and fake, yeah, because people know that how gullible people are, and they use that to their advantage, and anyone that sees it on media, they just see it, and if it has a lot of likes, they believe it. They don't even research it. They're like, wow, yeah, that's crazy, I believe it, though.
2: I mean, but let's be honest, that's a fun conspiracy theory.
1: It is fun.
21: Yeah.
1: But it's a real person in a real life, you know.
2: Yeah. It takes away the fun when you see the actual people that are affected by it.
21: Right.
1: Yeah.
2: And that it hits them wrong. But do you think there is a clone out there?
21: No.
2: Maybe not Britney, but.
1: Britney?
21: No, I don't think so.
1: The thing that gets me about Britney is her teeth change all the time. That's what gets me. Her teeth
25: they
1: change.
25: They do?
2: Yeah, but that happens. Yeah, teeth shift.
25: Yeah.
22: I thought she was wearing like a night guard and then like.
1: And stop wearing
22: and
1: it.
22: And I think she's biting
1: she
22: too hard
1: back.
22: When she sleeps.
1: Yeah.
22: And I think she's heavily medicated. And her brain is
1: now, there
22: the
1: are
22: same.
1: Body doubles. They do have celebrities
21: sure.
1: that go
21: impersonators
1: out.
21: Impersonators and
1: yeah,
21: whatnot.
1: That happens a lot.
25: Well, and now, I mean, with technology getting so good, like, I saw a video yesterday of a girl saying, like, oh, this is my audition to play Britney in the biopic. And it was her dancing. And she looked just like Britney, identical. But I was like, is this one of those things where it's like you can put somebody else's face on your face, though? And make it look
1: AI.
25: Like it's somebody else.
1: You don't know
25: yeah, you just don't know. Like, that could be anybody.
21: Right.
1: I mean, of all the theories for what's going on with Britney, I don't know if clone's the one that would hit for me. Because there's a lot of other
2: definitely
1: things.
2: Definitely not clone.
1: Yeah,
2: right?
1: Not clone. I don't think necessarily clone is the right. Well, I think people are using that. But maybe, like, body doubles.
2: Someone like, pretending you know, to be her.
1: In certain situations.
25: They should
1: in
25: get third. Fired. Yeah.
1: But I don't know that there's a...
25: I'd be so mad.
1: But who'd be protecting her at this point? The label? I mean, she's not making new music. I don't know.
2: She's not going out on tour or anything like that.
22: Do you think you would get along with your clone if you had one?
2: See, I want one for that reason, just to see.
21: You want a clone?
25: Is a clone just a twin?
22: And yeah,
2: that's the thing.
22: A twin.
2: Do you clone... And then they're a grown-up like you? Or
22: that's
2: do you,
22: what I would want. I don't want to raise the little baby me.
2: You don't want to raise yourself?
22: No, because it's not going to be the same. I want,
1: well,
22: like,
1: identical
22: me. I think
1: that's how it
22: me.
1: Works. I think they put your cells into something new.
22: Right.
1: And but, what if this one was straight?
22: But this is a... Right.
2: Whoa.
22: But,
25: it's like alternate universe.
22: Yeah.
21: We have straight Justin on the phone right now.
22: Hello.
4: What's up, bro?
21: Hey, straight part-time Justin. How are you, man?
4: Hey, how's the gamey doing?
22: Fabulous. Doing well.
4: Good to talk to you, man.
22: So, straight Justin, do you have a girlfriend?
4: I sure do.
22: Oh, yeah. Really? What's her name?
4: Annie.

0: Well, yes. Sorry to hear that.
1: It's okay, Justin. It's okay.
2: You sound like one of my Sims.
3: Yeah. Do you also have a SpongeBob tattoo?
1: I sure do.
3: Okay.
1: I sure do.
3: On the right side or left?
1: It's on my left side.
3: Oh my God, we're the same.
1: I know.
3: I hate twin.
1: I know. But Loki, I'm also a little gay.
3: I figured.
0: Oh, there he goes.
3: It's that gay gene.
0: Straight Justin joining us on the show.
4: Yesterday, I ran into a guy that's gay. Well, no, it's funny.
2: Transition. Save
5: what
2: that.
5: A transition.
2: Save that.
4: Just real quick. He's like, this is my fiance. It's a girl.
3: What?
4: And I'm like,
0: so he's not gay.
4: And I'm like, wait a minute. It's a table of five people. I'm like, wait a minute.
0: Oh, boy.
4: Okay.
3: Like, you're gay.
4: What? I didn't say that. I wouldn't say that. That would be very inappropriate.
2: Why do you think he's gay? He said he's gay?
4: I've assumed
2: he's gay.
4: I've known him for a while.
0: Okay. And
2: you've seen him in gay relationships?
0: But you said yesterday I ran into a gay dude, and
4: yes,
0: you just said you've never
4: asked
0: him.
4: I've known him for a while. I knew he was in a previous time period.
0: Oh, prior.
4: But now he's engaged to a female.
5: Are you sure this wasn't his straight clone?
4: I don't know. Maybe it was.
6: Does everyone at the table know this? Or
4: yes.
6: Okay, good.
4: Yeah, it wasn't like, yeah, I didn't.
0: Even his girl?
4: I assume. I never said anything. I was like, wait.
0: Asking
4: and
0: the
4: everybody
0: ladies.
4: Kind of was kind of laughing at the table. I'm like, wait.
2: Could he swing both ways?
0: If you, because you could be.
2: Maybe it's a lavender marriage.
5: And those are very in right now on TikTok. A lot of gay guys are asking for a woman to get lavenderly married to them.
3: Also, bisexuals exist.
5: Yeah.
6: Quick definition of lavender marriage.
5: It's a gay man with a straight woman, and you both agree to get married. Because
3: Well, it's a gay man and a lesbian together, and they had to hide from. They had to hide from society, so they like hide. The relationship is fake, but they're together, so no one questions who they are.
5: But on TikTok, they're looking for straight wives who just have been treated wrong by straight men.
0: Got it. Dang, that's a lavender marriage.
5: Uh huh.
0: Got it. Now, Kelly Raspberry, what you got coming up in your entertainment report?
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4: Another hazy start out there for us. Expect that wildfire smoke to be hanging around throughout much of the morning here. Partly cloudy skies kind of mixed in. It will be warmer than yesterday as well in those upper 80s, but still want to limit those outdoor times with that air quality alert in effect here. Winds will be out of the southwest this evening. That'll get rid of the smoke, but temperatures warm up to those 70s and or cool down to the 70s, and then storms on the way. With that WAND weather forecast, I'm meteorologist Nick Patrick.
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1: 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From the Party Weather Center, patchy smoke today with mostly sunny skies and a high near 88. Tonight, a 40% chance of showers and thunderstorms after 3 a.m. Tuesday, showers and thunderstorms likely before 8 a.m., then clearing to a high near 90.
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21: So I saw a headline that there's some sort of mutant raccoon roaming the streets of Seattle, striking fear in people's hearts.
22: Mutant raccoon?
21: So you better believe I clicked on that.
22: Yeah.
21: And I there's pictures of this mutant raccoon. And if you picture a regular raccoon.
22: Yeah.
21: And maybe that raccoon mated with a basketball. That's what this mutant raccoon looks like.
23: It's a big.
21: It's literally just a it's a ball, and it's a raccoon.
24: It's a round raccoon?
21: Yeah.
24: Is it an AI raccoon?
21: It's a real raccoon.
23: No, it's a round coon.
25: JC, are you talking about Jimothy?
21: Jimothy. That's his name.
25: We love him online.
21: Apparently, he just has a shortened spine. He suffers from something.
25: Aww.
21: And he's just out there. Not scaring people. He's just doing raccoon things.
25: It's the most preposterous looking raccoon I've ever seen. It is so short. It does not have a correct body.
21: And the legs are a little bit longer than normal.
25: But so, its mom loves him so much like it's a regular raccoon.
21: But it is. It's low-key cute.
25: It is cute. People love him. So they feel bad for him.
22: Yeah.
21: But people think he's a mutant. And Jimothy is just trying to live his life with his little short spine.
25: Oh, my God. Like a little and basketball. When he runs, it's the most crazy thing I've ever seen. He's like...
22: kind of like you running.
25: He's like, what? Yeah.
21: Yeah. Yeah. It is scary.
24: Aww. I like the name Jimothy.
21: But Jimothy is cute. He's just doing regular raccoon stuff. He's not trying to be mean to people.
22: What is raccoon stuff? Like going through trash? Yeah. Or is that possum stuff?
21: Just looking cute.
22: Yeah.
21: Doing a little thing with his face.
22: Yeah.
24: So he's just a raccoon in the wild that people are just documenting?
21: When I saw people were terrified, I'm like, how do you get terrified of this cute animal?
26: If that thing is running at me, I'm screaming.
21: He runs funny,
24: honestly,
21: but he suffers from short spine.
22: Maybe we should hook him up with, not in a hookup way, but Punch. Punch was kind of.
25: I saw people ranking them.
22: He was kind of an outcast, and then they threw him a stuffed animal or whatever from IKEA, and he's like all about it.
21: I'm gonna put Jimothy above Punch right now as my favorite animal out there.
22: Really?
21: Yeah, I'm putting him up.
27: Punch
21: there.
27: Is so yesterday.
21: Yeah, it's all about Jimothy, dude. Jimothy's legit. All right, now that's happening over in Seattle, but today is National Pennsylvania Day.
25: Yes.
22: So what do we do on National
26: Pennsylvania? I used to live in Pennsylvania.
21: We just celebrate Pennsylvania.
27: I dated somebody from Pennsylvania.
21: Constitution was signed there, so that's a pretty big deal.
22: Yeah, that rocket
26: It was also written there.
21: Yeah, it was also written there. Now, Audrey, you realize that you don't know much about Pennsylvania.
25: Nothing about Pennsylvania.
21: And you decided that we probably don't know much either.
25: Listen, we're getting to know each other, and I assume that if I don't know much about Pennsylvania, then y'all don't either, but I just was surprised to learn that Justin lived there.
26: Right, and thank you for asking where I lived.
24: Where did you live?
26: Thank you, finally.
24: You just said Pennsylvania.
26: Well, no one asked, but...
22: You said Pennsylvania.
26: I lived
27: apparently, no one cares.
26: No one did. Absolutely no one.
24: Well, the thing is, we don't know much about Pennsylvania, so if you still asked, you wouldn't be apart.
21: All right, so you live there?
26: Yeah.
27: Where?
26: Edinburgh.
27: Oh, wow. That was my favorite.
22: That's fascinating.
26: Yeah, it was like 15 minutes from Erie.
27: That changes everything.
22: Everything I ever thought about.
24: Yeah. We were about to guess that, though.
21: And we needed to know that why.
26: Well, because I used to live there.
21: Because you used to live there. So
26: and it's National Pennsylvania
21: Since
26: Day.
21: You live there, Justin, you should win this game we're going to play.
26: I probably will.
21: And play along, Kid Nation.
25: Actually, I don't want him to play now.
21: No, I want him to play.
25: No, because he's already said like three of the trivia questions in the process of this conversation we've had.
26: Oh, that it was written there and signed there?
25: No.
26: It also was.
22: Oh, you're giving away more of your answer questions.
21: There's questions.
25: This is no fun if he plays. It's supposed to make us look stupid.
26: I could never spell Pennsylvania.
21: Hold on. You did this with the whole...
27: You had to move?
22: Well, pencil is P-E-N-C-I-L, so pencil.
24: Vania. Right.
22: Yeah. Boom, done.
24: And their flag is just an image of pencils.
22: Yeah.
25: How about we start with you guys, and if you can't get it, Justin, help.
27: Yes.
21: Okay. Justin's our phone a friend.
22: Okay.
27: You're our lifeline.
21: Phone a local.
26: I will be.
21: Okay.
25: What is the capital of Pennsylvania?
22: Big Al.
25: Yes, Big Al.
22: That would be Philadelphia.
25: It is not.
22: Oh.
21: JC.
25: Yes.
21: Edinburgh.
25: Nope.
22: Oh.
26: Pittsburgh.
22: Wait a minute.
24: Pittsburgh?
25: No.
26: Justin,
27: Allentown.
22: Big Al again. Scranton.
25: No.
26: That's Ohio.
21: No.
24: Anna, any guesses? They already ran through all of my knowledge of okay. cities in Pennsylvania. So.
25: Then, Justin, do you know?
27: Trenton. No, that's in New Jersey.
26: Oh, wait.
21: He said Pittsburgh.
25: The capital is.
21: Yeah, he got it wrong.
26: Pennsylvania City.
25: No, it's Harrisburg, you guys.
26: Harrisburg.
21: Yeah. Of course.
25: I wouldn't have known that either. God.
24: That was my next guess.
21: National Pennsylvania Day.
27: I memorized it for one test.
21: Yeah. National Pennsylvania Day is
27: and
21: off
27: immediately
21: to
27: forgot.
26: I already forgot.
21: Rough start so far. Okay, go ahead.
25: Pennsylvania gets its name from a famous man in history. What man is that?
27: William Penn.
25: Yes!
21: High five, Kelly!
25: I've never even heard of him.
24: We all said that together.
26: Who is William Penn?
25: I don't know.
22: He invented the ink pen, dude. God, duh.
25: Is that true?
27: No.
25: Okay.
27: He was a famous settler.
21: He helped out back in the day.
0: Was he a Quaker? He was the leader of the Quakers.
27: And
0: did he help? Yeah.
21: Uh-huh. Love his oatmeal.
26: Settler. And also is home of the Amish.
25: That was going to be another question.
22: See, you need to let her ruin her question. Yes.
27: Justin.
25: Well, it's more fun
26: to give out the facts that I know than to answer the trivia I don't know.
25: Justin also gave away this question, but I'll see if you were listening to him. It touches one of the Great Lakes. Which Great Lake?
26: Lake Erie.
25: You were listening. I didn't think y'all listened to him.
26: We couldn't swim a lot there because there was a lot of E. coli in the lake.
21: Really?
24: How old were you?
22: It is Erie.
26: I was in sixth grade.
21: How come I never knew you lived in Pennsylvania?
27: You've never mentioned it before.
22: Never.
26: Well,
22: not once.
26: We don't talk about Pennsylvania enough.
22: Well, that's why we have to Pennsylvania
27: this game. Well, why did you live there?
26: My dad got a job there.
27: Just for 1 year?
26: Yes. And so half of my sixth grade year, I was living there.
24: Well, because you moved around a lot, didn't you?
26: Yeah. And then I moved to Yuma, Arizona. And then
21: this is about Pennsylvania.
25: Yeah, this is not the Justin game.
26: San Antonio and then Midland, Texas.
25: Pennsylvania is the snack food capital of the world, and it is home to 80% of the blank in the United States.
27: Hershey chocolate.
25: No, but Hershey chocolate is founded there. It produces 80% of what snack in the United States?
22: Sexual chocolate.
24: Hershey's Kisses.
27: No, that's Georgia.
25: It's a salty snack.
27: Pretzels.
25: Yes.
21: Crackers.
25: Pretzels. It produces 80% of the pretzels in the United States.
24: There you go.
22: And 80% of the crackers.
25: What famous...
26: famous settler.
25: That really threw me off. What famous address did Abraham Lincoln give there?
22: Gettysburg.
25: Yes, it is famous for a historic attraction. I thought it was a national monument, but it's not.
21: The Liberty Bell.
25: It got a crack on it.
21: It must be a plumber.
25: What is its name? It is the what state?
21: The
27: Pennsylvania city.
22: Brotherly love.
25: It's nickname.
21: No, not the city.
22: City, yeah.
21: Nickname is the
26: gorgeous state.
21: The birthplace of America.
22: The bell ringer state.
26: The blue state.
25: Y'all aren't
26: the swing state.
25: You're not getting close.
24: The Liberty State.
25: Keystone State.

0: Yeah.
1: Scoffed
2: it. You went over.
3: Oh, so then closest without going over was Al?
4: Oh, yeah. I won. Boom.
1: That works for me.
2: Okay. Al's the king of Pennsylvania.
5: Yeah, Al, what's the capital of Pennsylvania?
4: You just said Harrisburg. You know, it's also the only state in the United States that ends in the letter A. Oh.
5: It is.
1: Oh.
5: It is.
6: That's not true at all.
5: Because it could be
3: Welcome
5: Texas.
3: To the show, Audrey.
6: Oh. Is that a joke?
4: Thank you, Anna.
6: I wasn't here for that, y'all. You go.
2: No, welcome.
7: From inside the house, wow.
6: All right, you're right, Audrey. There is one other state.
4: There you go.
2: Of course.
5: One other
6: Florida.
5: State.
4: Sure.
2: Mm-hmm. Which will
4: be
2: there next week.
6: I don't know this inside joke, y'all.
2: In fact, listen, next week as we broadcast live from the iconic Lowe's Miami Beach Hotel located in the heart of South Beach and steps away from the Atlantic. 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
3: Another hazy start out there for us. Expect that wildfire smoke to be hanging around throughout much of the morning here. Partly cloudy skies kind of mixed in. It will be warmer than yesterday as well in those upper 80s, but still want to limit those outdoor times with that air quality alert in effect here. Winds will be out of the southwest this evening. That'll get rid of the smoke, but temperatures warm up to those 70s and or cool down to the 70s, and then storms on the way. With that WAND weather forecast, I'm meteorologist Nick Patrick.
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3: Now, here's something crazy that we realized this morning. And when things like this happen at school or at work, it turns into like a, whoa! No way that just happened. We had that happen in the office this morning because Trey usually wears a suit. He woke up a little bit late, just threw on whatever he had on yesterday, showed up to work, and in walks our engineer, Don.
4: ED.
3: wearing the same exact shirt Trey is wearing.
4: Yeah, what are the odds?
5: Yeah, not just the same color. I mean, the same.
3: Same T-shirt.
6: It's a from Morgan's Wonderland. We did a kids' kid event there a couple years ago, and they all gave us these like really great T-shirts. Like they're perfect. Like
4: they're
6: really comfortable.
4: Very soft.
6: And so I'll wear it all the time around the house and everything. And Don will wear it up here, and we just matched up.
3: Yeah. I feel like you guys are underplaying how cool that is.
6: It was. It was weird. Whenever I saw, I was like, no way.
4: What are the odds?
7: Everything about this day is going your way, Trey.
3: Yeah, go buy a lottery ticket because like, nobody won.
7: Yeah.
5: Nobody won?
3: No, I don't think so. At least nobody in the studio, which is what we care about.
7: I matched the Mega Ball and I found out that's worth $2.
3: Yeah. Which is good.
7: I never checked, to be honest.
3: Yeah, I don't think so. I just kind of wake up every morning and I'll go look on.
8: I just assume someone will tell me if I won.
3: Right.
5: Well, here's the thing. I mean, you might win 4 or 5 numbers, which is still great. They don't announce those. So they just announce if there's a winner.
7: You need to check your numbers,
5: Yeah, you got to check.
3: I hit 0 numbers. So at least in our studio, nobody won. We don't think anybody won.
7: I won $2, JC.
3: Yeah. I get $2.
8: That's more than anyone else.
3: A new ticket.
5: Yeah, right.
3: Well, I'll tell you who won a bunch of money. France. Spain.
5: Yep.
3: Most France did too. But Spain won the World Cup yesterday, 1-0. Thanks to the goal by Ferran Torres during extra time in the 105th minute of the game. What a match.
7: Yeah.
5: It was something.
3: It was just constant shooting from Spain and Spain only. I don't think Argentina had a shot on goal until like extra
5: Their
3: time.
5: Their goalie was a stud, though.
7: He was
5: stopping them left and right.
8: Yeah, he needed MVP.
3: What a fun game. What a fun match to watch. Sad to see Messi crying at the end, but it was really cool. Now, we talked about this before, but if you're wondering, the winning World Cup team, Spain, they got $50 million.
7: Oh.
3: Argentina gets $33 million for second place, and we're all wondering, why do we have to do a third place game? That's
7: because of the money.
3: But by the way, that game itself was so much fun to watch. That had tons of goals
5: scoring
3: all over the place. England got up like 3-0, then France came back. It was a whole thing. But England ended up winning that game, and they pocketed $29 million for coming in third. And France, in fourth place, got $27 million.
5: Not bad.
3: And this tournament pays a lot of money. Even the teams that didn't get out of the group stage, they got $9 million. And FIFA is basically doling out $655 million in prize money on top of the $1.5 million every team already got just to cover preparation costs.
7: Wow.
3: So they do hook the teams up because it costs travel, trainers, fields, all that stuff. The FIFA World Cup is the most watched sporting event globally. FIFA estimated that roughly 5 billion people engaged with the tournament globally, with the final match alone drawing an estimated audience of about 1.5 billion viewers.
9: Wow, almost as much as Love Island.
5: Yeah, 2.7 billion, right?
7: We watched the British Open all weekend.
5: Yeah.
7: That was fun. Once you get into it, I used to think golf was so boring, but now that I understand a little bit more, it was fun. But Ryan Fox won.
5: Yep.
7: He got $3.2 million for
3: that.
7: Wow. Yeah.
3: Well, speaking of sports, according to The Economist, soccer has now overtaken baseball to become America's third favorite sport. American football is number one by a wide margin. This is people that were asked, what is your favorite sport?
7: When did they do this poll?
3: They did it a couple months ago.
7: Do it again next year.
9: Football will be number one.
7: I mean, World Cup's here, so everybody's like bandwagoners, right?
3: Well, it has to do with viewership, and a lot of Americans are actually being drawn to European soccer.
7: Right, I think it'll go back to normal after a while.
9: Is it me, or is this year just full of sports?
3: Every year is full
9: of sports.
3: It's just
9: been very sportsy.
3: But it's football at number one, then basketball, then soccer, and then baseball, which is actually dropping quite fast. when it comes to
7: improvements. I like the pitching clock. When they
5: I
7: made
5: do too.
7: That,
5: yeah, make the games
3: a makes it easier to
7: so
3: watch.
7: Much.
8: And the challenges.
5: Yeah.
3: That's
10: wait, what are the, what's the pitching clock?
3: You have, I think, a certain amount of seconds to pitch instead of taking two, 3 minutes.
5: The guy would be up there on his cell phone, scrolling. Yeah.
3: All right. So Taco Bell was not going to snitch, but U.S. officials linked Taylor Farms, one of their plants in Mexico, to that Cyclospora. You know, the parasite that
7: the exploding diarrhea parasite.
3: The severe illness, yes, the explosive diarrhea parasite. Taylor Farms issued a recall notifying customers that lettuce shipped to 27 states may have been contaminated. That includes lettuce that Taylor Farms shipped to Taco Bell locations in 5 states last week. But it's a little broader than that. The company has says that none of their branded salads or kits are associated. Much of the product being recalled was sold in larger bags to food service operations like restaurants. Yeah. And many of the bags were iceberg lettuce blended with romaine. And I've always said lettuce is the gateway to diarrhea.
7: But I love iceberg lettuce.
3: I know
7: it's highly underrated.
3: There are a few retail packages being recalled for possible health risks. And other stores like Walmart are just being proactive and they're just going to remove the inventory just because you never know. Yeah. However, federal officials are now saying that the testing showed that the iceberg lettuce from Taylor Farms was basically a false positive.
7: What?
5: So we're back to zero?
3: They said as of Sunday.
7: So only a little bit pregnant?
3: There are no confirmed positive sample results from products testing with the explosive diarrhea parasite.
5: Wow.
8: So then where is it coming from?
3: Maybe them.
5: I don't know. I know that the suppliers that I get my lettuce from, they've stopped shipping it. They've just said zero. You're not going to get any more lettuce, which is fine. I mean, I'd rather be safe than sorry.
3: There's no nutritional value to lettuce, right?
9: But it's delicious.
7: I want to see what the cherry market's doing since all those videos of worms coming out of cherries when you put in vinegar.
3: Oh, strawberries?
5: Strawberries.
7: Cherries, too.
3: Cherries, too?
7: Oof. Like, you're supposed to, like, soak everything in vinegar now.
3: Cherries?
7: Everything.
3: But they're all smooth and stuff.
7: I was eating an apple yesterday. I'm like, I should have probably soaked this in vinegar to see what comes out of it. Because somebody, you know, they do those x-rays where they go in, not x-rays, telescopes, where they go in really, really, really tight. And you can see all the little parasites and stuff in the
5: stem.
7: I
5: don't want to see that though, Kelly. I know. Sometimes ignorance is bliss.
7: Exactly. And I've made it this far.
5: Yeah.
9: But it's just natural. And some bugs have protein in them. Do you remember the apple that you give your teacher? Or in school, there'd be a little worm coming out of the apple.
3: Of course.
9: Yeah. It's natural.
3: It's supposed to be coming out.
9: And if you don't have bugs, then it's covered in pesticides, which is poison.
3: So which one do you want? More protein bugs or pesticides?
8: This is good news, though, because I did eat a piece of lettuce yesterday, and I woke up this morning being like, ooh.
7: It's a mental thing, right?
3: In honor of Taco Bell not snitching or anything like that, because they took the brunt of it, I went to Taco Bell on Friday.
7: Good for you.
3: Yeah, I was like, you know what?
5: Really?
8: And did you get lettuce on your meal?
3: Absolutely not.
6: No.
3: We're not serving it.
6: Was anyone else there?
3: Yeah.
6: Really? Okay,
3: there was a car behind me.
9: The Taco Bell I drove by was completely empty.
3: Well,
9: Show them love.
7: You'd be surprised how so many people have no idea. This is the first they're hearing us talking about it. Yeah, people don't keep up with the news.
3: Right. Until you get hit with it.
7: Yeah.
3: Now, a man in Texas was convicted of his 12th DUI. You heard that right? 12th DUI.
8: That's possible.
9: I think he can do one more.
3: When he was asked, and I'll tell you why he won't be able to do one more. When asked why he had so many prior convictions, he said, I'm just unlucky. No, sir, that is a choice. You are making a choice every time. It's not being unlucky. It's a choice. Now, if you're wondering what the punishment is for getting your 12th DUI, he got life in prison.
5: Life?
3: Life
8: there you go.
3: In
8: so he
3: prison.
8: Can't get another one.
3: Life.
7: Where was this at?
3: Texas.
7: Texas?
3: Yeah.
7: Wow.
5: Well, maybe
9: that's very unlucky.
5: If he becomes a trustee and they get him to do the cleaning up and stuff, somebody has to drive that van, right? So it's possible that he still could get a 13th.
3: I don't think he could get a driver's license, period.
8: Do you think that he knew, like, when he got the 11th, do you think they told him, hey, you get one more, it's life in prison? Or they got the 12th and they're like, listen, buddy.
5: You know who's really upset? His DUI attorney.
3: Wow, he's getting paid.
5: Well, I mean, he's got 12 cases, but he's not going to get any more from that guy.
3: Oh, yeah. He done. 12? That is scary.
5: Wow.
3: Don't drink and drive. We have so many options out there.
9: Right.
3: So
9: the many. Waymos are cool.
3: That one, I still want
9: the
3: a human
9: robot
3: driving.
9: Car.
5: I do, too.
3: I want conversation.
5: I just want a person.
3: Why do, when I get a Lyft or an Uber, I feel like they get weirded out when I say I want to sit in the front.
11: You sit in the front.
3: I'm a front guy.
11: Why?
3: I like sitting next to you.
9: Shotgun.
3: I feel like it's
11: that's so weird.
3: I feel like you're gonna feel safer if I'm next to you because behind you I could do things.
9: Yeah, you're invading their space,
3: right? But if I'm sitting next to you, we're like, hey, we're friends.
9: No. Mm-hmm.
6: Next time you should just ask if you could drive their car.
5: Right.
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2: From the Party Weather Center, patchy smoke and mostly sunny skies today with a high near 88. Southwest wind around 5 miles per hour. Tonight, a 40% chance of showers and thunderstorms after 3 a.m. Low around 74.
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16: Kane, you have a worst date ever for us? Yes, I had met a woman at work, and after a few weeks of talking, we decided to go out on a date. She had a friend's wedding, Ooh. And she invited me.
17: That's right.
16: She decides that she wants us to roll in style, so she borrows her dad's SRT Charger, super nice car.
17: Whoa.
16: Comes and picks me up. We go out to this wedding. We actually have a pretty fantastic time. Decide that we're going to make our relationship official, but in the later of the evening, when she decides to go drop me off, we spend a little bit too much time conversating outside of her car in the less than nice part of town that I was living in.
17: Uh-huh.
16: And we get robbed at gunpoint for the car, for our phones, keys, all that stuff. And this is like right in front of my house.
17: Wow. Yeah, you could have invited her in or something.
16: She gets invited into my house now because...
18: she don't have a car.
16: But they've stolen both of our keys, which includes my car keys, and my house keys. So now I have to break into my house at like 2 in the morning, and she ends up spending the night, kept it respectful, but then I have to go and meet her parents the next day when I'm dropping her off at her dad's house because that's where she left her car. So I'm meeting her parents. Hi, nice to meet you. I'm your daughter's boyfriend.
18: Sorry, your car got stolen.
16: We got robbed at gunpoint. So yeah, that was a pretty rough first date.
19: That's awful.
17: Yeah, so after that awful first date, what happened, Kane?
16: Yeah, we're married with 2 kids.
20: Share your worst date ever story.
21: Call or text
20: 800-543-3548.
17: All right. Allegedly, someone on the show has a bone to pick.
18: Well, I want to hear about it because I don't... Does it involve the show?
17: Maybe. We're about to find out. But honestly, I feel like everyone has a bone to pick with something. So we could open
19: Especially
17: up the phone light.
19: These days.
17: You know, if you want to, get something off your chest because you got a bone to pick with anyone in your life or a brand or anybody, we're going to open up the phone lines.
18: Okay.
17: But
22: we're picking bones.
17: The person that has a bone to pick is Anna Szabo.
19: This is true. Oh. The music.
18: Least likely bone picker.
19: What is this music?
17: Yeah.
19: Yes.
17: And not
19: the just, bone to pick music.
17: It's not just Anna who has a bone to pick. It's Anna and her husband, Ryan.
19: Yes.
18: Oh, double bone.
19: Collectively and individually.
17: A couple's bone to pick.
19: A couple's bone to pick.
22: Is this y'all's first bone to pick together?
19: And not at each other.
17: Wow.
19: Correct.
17: Who do you have a bone to pick with?
19: We have a bone to pick individually and collectively with both JC and Kinsey Chavez.
18: Oh.
17: But we love you guys.
18: An inner office bone picking.
23: I'm so glad y'all.
17: No.
19: I know. So
17: what did I do?
19: Kinsey planned the most fun 20th anniversary party for JC on Friday.
17: Mm-hmm.
19: It was a great time. We were all there. There was drinks, there was food, there was photos, conversation, and then there was what was a really, really cool cover band for the early 2000s pop punk.
17: They're called All the Small Things.
19: Yes, yeah, like Blink. You got Blink 182, you got Boys Like Girls, All American Rejects, all the good stuff.
17: You think of that era, they play it, and good.
19: Yeah, very, very JC coded, which we love so much.
18: Okay.
19: Also music that Ryan and I grew up on. So we immediately, when JC's friend was like, let's go down to the pit, let's be front row, let's go jump up and down while this band plays. We're like, yes, I love jumping up and down. Let's do it.
18: I won't hurt my shoulder, so yeah.
19: Saturday morning.
17: You were way gone now.
19: Saturday morning, Ryan and I woke up in so much pain. My calves still hurt so badly from jumping up and down during the cover band.
23: And you do Pilates.
19: And I do Pilates. That's what I'm... And I went to Pilates yesterday hoping that it would help, but my calves still burn so, so badly. And I couldn't figure it out. I was like, why do my legs hurt so bad? And Ryan was like, probably because of all the jumping up and down that we did at JC's party.
18: Oh, yeah.
19: And then a few hours later, I come home and Ryan is on the couch with a heating pad on his neck.
23: Oh, my.
19: And I said, what happened? He goes, I think it was from headbanging at JC's party.
17: That's a cool injury.
24: We're getting old.
19: I was like, oh, my God. We go out once and then we're in pain for the following 3 days. So I said this was an unserious bone that I had to pick with you. Because the party was so fun that I'm still recovering.
17: Yeah, we
19: both
17: did
19: Ryan
17: have a
19: blast. And I
17: who was there? I ended up actually singing with the band.
18: Oh, you did?
17: I did.
22: I got it on video.
19: I saw it online.
17: They jokingly, when we were up there, said maybe we'll get you up here later, and I kind of did a thumbs up. In my head, I'm thinking, no, dude, people paid to come watch you guys, and they're over
23: everybody
17: here.
23: Everybody knew
17: you didn't
23: up there.
17: Then they called me up there, and then he says, hey, show some love to the crowd. And I think, oh, he's bailing me out of having to sing. Thank you.
18: Yeah.
17: So I just thanked everyone that was there, even though they weren't there for me. And then we went back to having fun and jumping up and down and hurting our calves.
19: It was so fun, but man, it was so painful.
17: And then later on, I was in the bathroom and Kinsey's calling me. And it's the one time I stepped away and she said, where are you? We're all on stage. And I said, I'm peeing. And she said, well, run up here because they're calling you up. And I ran up there. And as I ran up, they handed me a mic and they started playing Blink-182's What's My Age Again, which I ended up forgetting the lyrics a couple times.
18: Oh, boy.
22: But you did such a good job.
17: I still came back. I didn't.
22: You took to it like a fish to water.
17: I tried, and you couldn't hear anything. And I was like, man, I'm just looking out in the audience. I'm like, these people hate me.
19: Did you do that thing that artists do where they forget the words, they put the mic out?
18: For the audience to sing. Yeah.
17: No, I did the thing where I did put the mic out, but then I went by the band to listen in again where we were, and then I would catch myself back up. But it was so much fun.
18: It was a fun party.
19: A lot of fun.
18: It was a fun party.
17: I really want to be in a band after that, though.
0: You did great.
1: Start a band.
19: You did great.
1: I did not know that was a part of the party. This after party.
19: You were there.
1: For a little bit. Now I have a bone to pick.
18: Oh, wow. What's your bone to pick?
1: This should have been specified on the invitation.
18: The instructions? Itinerary?
19: I'm pretty sure it was.
1: No, but I thought it was implied that like that's when we had to leave because this other band was coming.
0: It said the party was 5 till 8.
1: Yes.
22: Right. It did. Yeah. And also
17: followed by.
22: Nicole was giving out VIP wristbands.
17: Right.
1: For what? I thought that was just for the room we were in.
22: No, it was also to go to the stage.
1: Oh.
17: Yeah.
1: Wow, I didn't know that. That's what I'm saying. Like, ooh, I would have come more prepared to stay the whole night if I knew this was going to be like a thing. But I just kind of left.
17: Yeah, I think most people just kind of left, which is kind of cool.
0: I had Emma Kelly with me, and she had another party to go to.
1: Ooh,
0: and I told her, I said, this thing ends at 8, so you'll be fine.
18: Yeah.
1: Exactly. Right.
0: So that's why we left.
19: I guess it was like a stay if you can, if you want kind of thing.
17: It ended like at 11-ish.
18: 11?
17: Nice. Yeah. I think when we got out.
18: And at night?
17: Yeah, and when we were heading home, we did receive a call, or Kinsey received a call from part-time Justin, who took a ride to fast. I think you went to go get food.
22: Raising Cane's.
17: And then Justin goes, "So are we coming over for the after party?"
22: Right.
0: I was like, "You said it on the air,
17: right?
0: Didn't he?
22: He did." So I was like, "I didn't know if there was going to be an after party or not. We were just going to vibe it out, but right. We were hungry, so we went to go get food." And I was like, "Well, let me call them if they need Raising Cane's too."
17: Right, because you were going to bring food,
22: but Kinsey didn't call. JC answered, and I could hear everyone still partying. I was like, babe, they're going to be there for a little bit. We might as well go home and watch RuPaul's Drag Race.
17: Right. Because Kinsey said no to an after party.
19: Did you feel celebrated?
17: I did feel celebrated. Mm-hmm. I felt loved. I felt celebrated. It was kind of like a mini high school reunion.
18: Mm-hmm. Yeah, because a lot of people we hadn't seen in a long time.
17: Everyone from when I started this show to today, all getting together in one room, those that can make it, because we do have some people out of state, but all those came together and it was just seeing my favorite people on one room.
18: It was pretty cool.
17: It was really
1: you deserved
17: awesome.
1: It.
18: Fun party.
17: Yeah. But no after party at my house, Justin.
22: That's okay.
17: So that's my bone to pick with my wife.
0: If you do have an after party after your party, Anna will get them out of your house like that.
17: Yeah, Anna's
19: to
17: good
19: this
17: at that.
19: Day, I don't remember that, Kelly. I'm so sorry.
22: Did everyone leave Kelly's house?
0: After my part, we all came back to my house, and like within 30 minutes, Anna was like, everybody's got to go. Everybody's got to go.
17: She's good at that.
0: Like, what is happening?
19: Listen, I had a lot to drink that day. I think I wanted to go home, and I didn't want you guys hanging out without me.
17: All right, so we're going to open it up, though, for you, Kid Nation. You got a bone to pick? Give us a call at 800-543-3548 and pick those bones. The 10 minutes.
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2: A little heads up, we're going to be headed back to the Lowe's Miami Beach Hotel for our Kid Nation family vacation. This is going to be fun. We're going to be live from Florida all next week, sharing our adventures with you. Plus, we're going to tell you how you can win your own vacation to the iconic hotel with a fresh $55 million redesign.
3: Whoa.
2: Yeah, so we're going to be
3: That's
2: out
3: a
2: there
3: lot of redesigning.
2: The Kid Nation family vacation is officially back. But now we got to pick some bones. If you got a bone to pick, our phone number is 800-543-3548.
4: Yeah, Anna was picking her a bone with you, JC.
2: Yeah, because my party made her hurt her calf and neck from jumping up and down and having too much fun.
1: It was so fun.
4: It made your bones hurt.
2: Right.
1: Yes.
2: Justin, you said you had a bone to pick with Daniel?
4: Yeah, I have a bone to pick with my boyfriend. Yesterday, I had the opportunity, privilege, I don't know. I got to go to Benihana's. It was great. Fabulous time. My boyfriend was not invited. So he decided to go watch The Odyssey.
2: Oh, he watched it without you.
4: Yes.
1: Without you.
2: You're in trouble, Daniel.
4: When I came home and he wasn't there, I was like, where are you? He was like, I'm in the movies. I was like, are you still watching The Odyssey? He said, see.
2: Yeah,
4: and I just couldn't say anything after that.
2: You shouldn't talk to him for about a week.
4: Right.
2: That's what it is.
4: But it's okay. He went to go see it with his mom, which is forgivable.
2: Mm-mm. I'm on your team.
4: And I'll find some friends and go watch it.
2: Well, we have someone here joining us that has a bone to pick with someone on the show, and that is Rebecca. Rebecca, how are you doing?
5: I'm good. How are you?
2: Doing excellent. Well,
3: she sounds upset.
2: So everyone here in the... I know who it is, so I feel good about it.
3: She sounds upset.
1: So it's not JC.
2: Kelly is clutching her pearls.
1: I know what I mean. One of y'all in trouble.
5: It's not Kelly.
2: It's not Kelly.
1: Oh, thank goodness.
2: Okay, who do you have a bone to pick, Rebecca?
5: I have a bone to pick with Big Al Mac.
2: Oh, here we go.
3: I could kind of feel this coming.
2: This got really good.
3: All right, what did I do?
5: So, a while back, I played Are You Smarter Than Big Al Mac. And I lost, which is cool. That's fine. But Big Al Mac, being my favorite of all of you, was supposed to send me a Down the Hatch t-shirt, which I never received.
2: Oh!
5: And then it gets better. Oh. I had to buy a ticket and fly to Texas to go to Down the Hatch to buy my own t-shirt and eat his balls. And he had the audacity to not be there and be taking a nap.
2: Wow, Al.
1: And he's still your favorite.
6: I think that's a whole skeleton.
2: That is.
3: Wow.
2: You have on brand with Al.
3: You have so many bones to pick with me. I apologize. I'm sorry. I'm so sorry.
6: What are you going to do to make it right?
3: What city do you live in?
5: I live in Kelly's area. I'm in Gallivan's Ferry. It's kind of like Ainer.
1: Okay. Oh yeah, my daddy was born in Ainer.
3: Okay,
2: so it looks like you got to get a ticket out there.
3: I guess I have to make a trip to South Carolina to see you
2: with
1: and
2: a T-shirt.
1: deliver a
3: T-shirt. I'll be there July 4th next year. Yeah, July 4th next year.
2: Wow,
1: that'd be lovely.
3: Yeah.
2: Rebecca,
3: I'm sorry, Rebecca.
2: You're her favorite, and she even came out to see you, and you were napping.
3: I'm napping, yeah.
2: At that point, Rebecca, you should ask his employee to drive you to his house.
3: Yeah, I'm 5 minutes away. Yeah. But, 5 minutes is 5 minutes.
5: I wasn't going to be that kind of stalker.
3: Okay.
5: So.
3: Okay.
2: Yeah.
3: Well, I'm sorry. I do apologize, but I'm glad you did get to make it down.
2: Yeah. So you still don't.
5: I did, and your restaurant is amazing, and I got my T-shirt, so we're good.
2: Okay, you did get your T-shirt.
3: All right, good.
1: Thank you for calling in.
2: Yes. Thank you, Rebecca.
4: All the way from Ainer.
2: Dang. Al.
3: Yeah.
1: Ooh, more people should call in with beef with Al.
3: No, that's another bit. That's
2: a whole different show.
1: Or anyone on the show except me.
2: By the way, we are getting asked because Big Al said he would pay someone to get a tattoo of his face on their body.
1: His logo is
3: my face. But on the tramp
4: stamp. And how much
3: period.
4: Are we talking?
2: I think
3: $1,000.
2: $1,000 plus the tattoo getting done. And we had one gentleman that was going to do it, and then his wife said no.
1: Yep. Hell no.
3: Yeah.
2: So
3: I had my tattoo guy ready to do it.
2: So he had to bail out. So. Yeah. I guess
1: the offer is still available.
2: It's back out there on there.
1: Back on the table.
3: And again, not that I have a tattoo guy. It's just a friend of mine that I know that does tattoos like next door to me. So
1: you assume he'll do it.
3: Yeah, no, he said he'd do
4: it. Audrey's offered.
3: No.
1: Yeah. I'm open to give the tattoo or get it. I could be convinced to get Big Al's logo.
3: No, I wouldn't do you like that.
2: Why wouldn't you do it for her, but you would do it for
3: someone
2: that listens
3: to our show? I mean, I will if you
2: show.
3: Want. If you want. I don't
1: exactly.
3: want you to feel
1: I mean,
3: obligated
1: I don't want
3: to
1: it,
3: do it. Like, I don't want you to feel obligated it, to do it.
2: Do you feel obligated to do it, Audrey?
1: No, I just feel indebted to this show for taking me in.
6: Oh, God.
1: There are other ways.
2: So you feel obligated to do it?
1: There are other ways.
2: That's no. literally the definition.
1: No. I told you I'd die for this show. What's a tattoo?
6: No, don't do that.
2: No, see, no.
3: Don't do that.
4: It is $1,000, though.
1: Oh, yeah, I do need $1,000. That would be so nice.
3: Okay.
2: All right, well, we'll open it up to a Kid Nation member first.
3: Yeah.
2: Because we do have some. Again, your husband or wife have to be cool with it, or your parents. And then Alice just got to pick you out.
3: Yeah.
2: Just like that.
3: It's easy.
2: Now, Jaden James, who's Britney Spears' son, he kind of has a bone to pick with people. Because there's this conspiracy theory floating out there that his mom, Britney Spears, is a clone.
6: Yes.
7: It makes me really know, like, a lot of stuff on media, though, is, like, exaggerated and fake, yeah. Because people know that how gullible people are, and they use that to their advantage. And anyone that sees it on media, they just see it, and if it has a lot of likes, they believe it. They don't even have to, they don't even research it. They're like, wow, yeah, that's crazy, I believe it, though.
2: I mean, but let's be honest, that's a fun conspiracy theory.
6: It is fun.
3: Yeah.
6: But it's a real person in a real life, you know.
2: Yeah, it takes away the fun when you see the actual people that are affected by it,
3: right.
2: Yeah. And that it hits them wrong. But do you think there is a clone out there?
3: No.
2: Maybe not Britney, but
3: I don't think so.
6: The thing that gets me about Britney is her teeth change all the time. That's what gets me. Her teeth
1: they
6: change.
1: Do.
2: Yeah, but that happens.
4: Yeah,
2: teeth shift.
6: Yeah,
4: I thought she was wearing like a night guard, and then like.
6: And stop wearing
4: and
6: it.
4: And I think she's biting
6: she
4: too hard
6: back.
4: When she sleeps.
6: Yeah.
4: And I think she's heavily medicated. And her brain is
6: now, there
4: the
6: are
4: same.
6: Body doubles. They do have celebrities
3: sure.
6: that go
3: impersonators
6: out.
3: Impersonators and
6: yeah,
3: whatnot.
6: That yeah, that happens a lot.
8: Well, and now, I mean, with technology getting so good, like, I saw a video yesterday of a girl saying, like, oh, this is my audition to play Britney in the biopic. And it was her dancing. And she looked just like Britney, identical. But I was like, is this one of those things where it's like you can put somebody else's face on your face, though? And make it look
6: AI.
8: Like it's somebody else.
6: Don't know
8: yeah,
6: anymore.
8: You just don't know. Like, that could be anybody.
3: Right.
1: I mean, of all the theories for what's going on with Britney, I don't know if clone's the one that would hit for me. Because there's a lot of other
2: definitely
1: things.
2: Definitely not clone.
1: Yeah,
2: right?
1: Not clone.
6: I don't think necessarily clone is the right... Well, I think people are using that. But maybe, like, body doubles.
2: Someone
6: like,
2: pretending
6: you know,
2: to be her.
6: In certain situations.
1: They should
6: in
1: get
6: certain.
1: Fired.
6: Yeah. But I don't know that there's a...
1: I'd be so mad.
6: But who'd be protecting her at this point? The label? I mean, she's not making new music. I don't know.
2: She's not going out on tour or anything like that.
4: Do you
2: that.
4: Think you would get along with your clone if you had one?
2: See, I want one for that reason, and just to see.
3: You want a clone?
1: Is a clone just a twin?
2: And
4: yeah,
2: that's the thing.
4: A twin.
2: Do you clone and then they're a grown-up like you? Or
4: that's
2: do you,
4: what I would want. I don't want to raise a little baby me.
2: You don't
4: want
2: to raise yourself?
4: No, because it's not going to be the same. I want,
6: well,
4: like, identical me.
6: I think that's how it
4: me.
6: Works. I think they put your cells into something new.
4: Right.
1: And but, what if this one was straight?
4: But this is a... Right.
2: Whoa.
4: But,
1: it's like alternate universe.
4: Yeah.
3: I think we have straight Justin on
4: but
3: the phone
4: I have,
3: right now.
4: Hello?
9: What's up, bro?
3: Hey, straight part-time Justin. How are you, man?
9: Hey, how's the gamey doing?
4: Fabulous. Doing well.
9: Good to talk to you, man.
4: So, straight Justin, do you have a girlfriend?
9: I sure do.
4: Oh,
9: yeah.
4: Really? What's her name?
9: Annie.
4: Danny.
9: Yeah.
6: Danielle.
9: What's your boyfriend's name?
4: Daniel. Wow.
3: That
4: is
3: your double
4: cute.
3: Date.
4: Do you have kids, straight Justin?
9: I do have kids.
4: How many?
9: 52, dude. My,
4: what?
9: College was crazy.
4: My dad would be so proud.
9: I know, man. I was like, what? All these chicks want me?
4: Right. So you happily married?
9: Defined happily.
4: Oh, okay.
3: Oh,
9: yeah. Wow. Yeah. No.
4: No.
9: Yeah, no, man.
8: Sorry, Danny, if you're listening.
9: Straight, you just hate relationships.

0: don't know. This music seems dangerous.
1: I feel like I just drank a Monster.
0: Right.
1: Drink.
0: It's like, it's music that makes you want to kick a dog, you know? Like, that's not good.
2: Wow.
0: So angry, Chad.
1: This should
0: What's
1: have been,
0: going on?
1: This should have been the beat for Tinashe's Crash Out.
0: Right. He sounds so angry in that, and he's like the nicest guy in music.
2: I think if you would have...
0: Yeah, it doesn't go, Justin. We tried.
2: I think if you would have also played that and asked me who is this, I would not have said Nickelback.
3: No, yeah, for sure.
0: That is your new Music Friday, but we're going to have to change it to a different day of the week if the U.S. follows through with that four-day work week idea.
4: I thought you meant here.
0: That's
2: already
0: far. Didn't that happen?
4: That was talk, but now that daylight savings time has like made it past one hurdle going to the Senate. Now everybody's like, wait, tap the brakes. Do we really want this?
0: So we started diving deep in it, right? And then it's not a good thing.
4: It's not, you know, like I'm like, we all drag butt for about a week after the daylight savings time kicks in and goes off, whatever. But when you look at what it really means, it's like, be careful what you wish for. You just might get it. Those are the famous words of Pussycat Doll.
0: Yeah.
4: And look into that, because I don't know if I want it to be dark at 8:30 in the morning.
0: It might end the world.
2: I could be wrong, but I think I read that they had tried doing this a while back. And they
5: same thing.
2: And the same thing happened because kids were having to walk to school in complete darkness.
3: It depends on where you live.
4: I think we might not want it. We think we want it, but I don't think we do.
0: Some areas won't get the sunrise till like 9 a.m.
2: Were you saying something, Trey?
6: I was just going to ask, what are the doomsday things? Like, I've only heard that like it passed a hurdle, blah, blah, blah, but I don't know any of the bad stuff about it other than
4: it's going to be dark in the morning.
6: Yeah. The war on mornings. Mornings.
0: Right?
6: Come on, mornings.
0: We want more sun in the morning.
4: And I think I just like sunshine.
0: Yeah.
2: Mm-hmm. Yeah, it affects your mental health, like, significantly.
7: But this is coming from a bunch of morning people, you know, because we're so affected by the morning. I think a lot of people who wake up later are like,
3: it's dark when we come to work either way.
4: Yeah. Yeah, when we come to work. But the thing that gets me is, like, all these health tips you get now is first thing when you get up, you got to go get sunlight because it helps your circadian rhythms or something. I'm like, well, I'm screwed.
0: Yeah, what are we supposed to do?
4: We get up and we're in the dark. Yeah. But that, now imagine that for the entire world. Our entire country.
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1: 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Hi, I'm Jerry Hinkle, and here's your local tidbit. Did you know that the Transfer House in downtown Decatur's Central Park was built in 1896? The building originally served as a transfer point for Decatur's electric streetcar system. Originally located on Lincoln Square, the intersection of North and South Main and East and West Main Streets, and after the streetcar ceased operations in the 1950s, the Transfer House was reduced to a bus terminal. It was moved in 1962 to its current location, and it's listed on the National Register of Historic Places. And that's your local tidbit.
0: From the Party Weather Center, patchy smoke and mostly sunny skies today with a high near 88. Southwest wind around 5 miles per hour. Tonight, a 40% chance of showers and thunderstorms after 3 a.m. Low around 74.
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0: Tame Impala with Jenny. It's so cool when you're our favorite artist collab, right? Before that, you heard Harry Styles and Ariana Grande, who hasn't had a lot of collabs on her Eternal Sunshine tour. She has not been bringing out a lot of special guests, but that did change recently at one of her shows where she did bring out Ty Dolla $ign to the Brooklyn Barclays Center, which might just be, I don't know, maybe a little hint of more special guests to come. We'll have to wait and see. For now, coming up, you don't have to wait long for some Miley. I've got her on the way by request up next.
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0: That is Alex Warren with Fever Dream. And I'm sure there's a lot of parts about being a big global pop star that feel like a fever dream. But one of those things has to be celebrities you admire coming to see you perform. That's what happened to Bruno Mars recently during a Italian gig in Milan. The GOAT came to see him. That is Michael Jordan, my friends. Now, he did get a little fanboyish afterwards and posted some photos on social media, pretty stoked that Michael came to make a rare public appearance to come see a show. Pretty cool honor, right? Love it. On the way, you're gonna love what's in store. I got your boy Bruno right here, coming up next.
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6: Another hazy start out there for us. Expect that wildfire smoke to be hanging around throughout much of the morning here. Partly cloudy skies kind of mixed in. It will be warmer than yesterday as well in those upper 80s, but still want to limit those outdoor times with that air quality alert in effect here. Winds will be out of the southwest this evening. That'll get rid of the smoke, but temperatures warm up to those 70s or cool down to the 70s, and then storms on the way. With that WAND weather forecast, I'm meteorologist Nick Patrick.

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0: He is back. There's Justin Bieber, who is part of the first ever World Cup halftime show with Madonna, BTS, and Shakira yesterday. Talk about a vibe. I have a feeling it may be the first World Cup halftime show, but it definitely won't be the last.
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1: 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Have you visited the James Milliken Homestead? 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The fully restored landmark is known for its woodwork, elegant fireplaces, plasterwork, and etched in stained glass. On December 3, 1974, the Milliken Homestead was added to the National Register of Historic Places. 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
0: From the Party Weather Center, patchy smoke continues today with mostly sunny skies and a high near 88. Tonight, a 40% chance of showers and thunderstorms develops after 3 a.m. Tuesday, showers and thunderstorms likely before 8 a.m., then clearing to a high near 90.
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0: That is Sabrina Carpenter. Before that, you heard Gracie Abrams, who just dropped her brand new album, Daughter from Hell, last Friday. If you're wondering, where did she get the inspo? Well, it is a little semi-autobiographical. In a recent talk show, she said that her childhood, her behavior, she was quote-unquote brutal. And she says that one of the songs on the album is really a decades overdue apology to her mom, because she says as a defiant child in her early years, well, that caused for some turbulence for her parents. So, in a way, the record is an apology to her parents, which I'm sure they appreciate. You can check out that album out now. In the meantime, stay close. We got East Side. That's right, Benny Blanco, Halsey, and Khalid. They're all teaming up next.
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1: Today's best music, 93.1 The Party. And don't forget, coming up on August 13th, it's the Zoning Board of Appeals meeting, and that is happening at the City Council Chambers. You are encouraged to check it out. It'll be at 4 p.m. August 13th, a Thursday. 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
5: The Decatur Police Department is requesting the public's assistance in solving this week's Crime of the Week. Detectives are currently investigating a theft that occurred during the early morning hours of June 29, 2026 at St. Patrick's Catholic Church. Several large copper downspouts were removed from the exterior of the building overnight. This incident is one of several similar copper thefts reported in the area. Surveillance video shows a possible suspect described as a white male wearing dark clothing and riding a bicycle. Photos of the possible suspect are available on the Crime Stoppers website. 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When contacting Crime Stoppers, be sure to obtain a tip number for your records.
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7: Temperatures here have warmed up quickly. We're in those upper 80s, definitely feeling more that mugginess compared to where we were yesterday, but not miserably hot like last week. We'll be in the 70s overnight tonight. This is by far the hottest night as those storm chances move in from the north here. Expect scattered to strong thunderstorms throughout early Tuesday morning. By about 9 a.m., things will wrap up, but could have all modes of thunderstorms out there through the early morning hours. With that weather forecast, I'm meteorologist Nick Patrick.
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0: me.
1: From across the pond, that is Olivia Dean, who is about to make history in her home country for the UK official singles chart. She now has just a couple weeks to go before she will become the longest reigning song on the chart in the number one spot. This is for her collab with Sam Fender, Rain Me In. We'll see if she can do it. Just 2 weeks to go. In the meantime, stick around for more great sounds here. We got more of your favorites headed straight for you next.
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0: Teddy Swims with Mr. Know-It-All before that Dua Lipa, who just got herself a midnight manicure and seems to be creating a new nail trend for the summer. Now, if you're not familiar, basically it's black nails, glossy, gothic, bringing sort of the anti-pastel, high-energy summer vibes we're used to seeing with nails for something a little bit darker. And you know what? I don't hate it. So keep your eyes open for this new trend, midnight nails for summer. In the meantime, stick around for more great sounds. We got Bruno, Charlie, and more coming up next.
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6: From the Party Weather Center, patchy smoke and mostly sunny skies today with a high near 89. Southwest wind around 5 miles per hour. Showers and thunderstorms likely overnight with a low around 74. Tuesday brings a 60% chance of storms before clearing to sunshine and a high near 90.
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Time's lost its faith, our colors will fade eventually. 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Oh my, my, oh my, my love, I take one look at you.

0: Alex Warren with Ordinary. Before that, an artist who's definitely not ordinary, Charlie XCX. Now, she is going to hit the road for just a handful of tour dates this fall. And when I say handful, I think it's like 12 dates total. She's calling it the Music, Fashion, and Film Tour. So you will have a chance to check her out this fall, but not a lot of chances. So you might want to start planning accordingly if that's something you're into. In the meantime, we're into playing more great music for your Monday. On deck, we got Madonna and Sabrina Carpenter coming up next.
1: 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Have you explored the Governor Richard J. Oglesby Mansion? The 1870s Italianate-style mansion was home of an important local figure, Richard J. Oglesby. 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
7: Temperatures here have warmed up quickly. We're in those upper 80s, definitely feeling more that mugginess compared to where we were yesterday, but not miserably hot like last week. We'll be in the 70s overnight tonight. This is by far the hottest night as those storm chances move in from the north here. Expect scattered to strong thunderstorms throughout early Tuesday morning. By about 9 a.m., things will wrap up, but could have all modes of thunderstorms out there through the early morning hours. With that weather forecast, I'm meteorologist Nick Patrick.
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1: That is Tate McRae. Before that, Taylor Swift. Now, Tate was not only a guest at Taylor Swift's wedding, but sources say she also performed, which is pretty cool, right? Unfortunately, not everyone was so lucky. Now, we had heard rumblings about the people who did not show up, one of them being Shaquille O'Neal, and we now find out he wasn't invited. He was recently interviewed and asked about Charles Barkley getting invited and declining to show up, and Shaq confirmed that he did not get the invite. So I think that Tay-Tay might have forgot a few people on her list. I'm sure he'll forgive. In the meantime, coming up, more great music here. Lock it in. More of your favorites on the way.
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0: From the Party Weather Center, patchy smoke and mostly sunny skies today with a high near 89. Southwest wind around 5 miles per hour. Showers and thunderstorms likely overnight with a low around 74. Tuesday brings a 60% chance of storms before clearing to sunshine and a high near 90.
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0: with me. Olivia Dean, so easy to fall in love. We're helping you fall in love with your Monday, and I know that's not always the easiest thing to do, but we got you. If you've got a little case of the Mondays today, stick around. We got a great playlist to keep you energized with plenty more of your favorites on the way next.
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1: 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Founded in 1829 along the Sangamon River, Decatur, Illinois is known as the Soy City and a major industrial hub with deep ties to Abraham Lincoln, who made his first Illinois home here. It is famous as the birthplace of the NFL's Chicago Bears, the first home of the Grand Army of the Republic, and a central location for agricultural processing. The city is named after Stephen Decatur, a famous naval hero from the War of 1812. And that's your local tidbit from Cromwell Media.
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5: Temperatures here have warmed up quickly. We're in those upper 80s, definitely feeling more that mugginess compared to where we were yesterday, but not miserably hot like last week. We'll be in the 70s overnight tonight. This is by far the hottest night as those storm chances move in from the north here. Expect scattered to strong thunderstorms throughout early Tuesday morning. By about 9 a.m., things will wrap up, but could have all modes of thunderstorms.

0: No official confirmation that he is dating influencer Alex Earl, but he did bring her on stage recently, and it was kind of awkward. Now, they had filmed his latest music video together, so it kind of makes sense that he would bring her out, but she wasn't performing or anything. He just kind of like brought her out. She seemed really nervous. She wasn't really talking into the mic very well, so you couldn't really hear what she was saying, but she was definitely talking about the process of making the music video. But could this be a sign that he did this all as a gesture of love because they're dating? I don't know. It kind of looks that way. We'll keep you updated if we hear anything official. For now, coming up, officially more of your favorites are coming up next, so stay close.
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0: From the Party Weather Center, a 40% chance of showers and thunderstorms tonight after 3 a.m., low around 73. Tuesday brings a morning chance of storms, then clearing to a high near 90. Wednesday will be sunny with a high near 77.
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2: Did you know each year about 9,000 Americans go to the ER for injuries involving one of these? 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Facebook.com/Jeremy on the air is how you can find me. Go there. Hit the like and follow button. 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But the question today, each year about 9,000 Americans go to the ER for injuries involving one of these. 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
2: Pretty big celebrity birthday list today. Sandra Oh from Grey's Anatomy is 55 today. Giselle, I don't know how to say her name. Bunchen? She's 46. Julianne Hough is 38. And Josh Holloway from Lost is 57 today.
3: Traffic alert. William Charles Construction will be working on a manhole replacement on 27th Street, weather permitting. This work will cause the closure of the outside southbound lane on 27th Street between Cardinal Drive and Dividend Drive, beginning Wednesday, July 15th until Thursday, July 23rd. Motorists should slow down, use extreme caution, and are encouraged to seek an alternate route around the work zone.
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7: Temperatures here have warmed up quickly. We're in those upper 80s, definitely feeling more of that mugginess compared to where we were yesterday, but not miserably hot like last week. We'll be in the 70s overnight tonight. This is by far the hottest night as those storm chances move in from the north here. Expect scattered to strong thunderstorms throughout early Tuesday morning. By about 9 a.m., things will wrap up, but could have all modes of thunderstorms out there through the early morning hours. With that weather forecast, I'm meteorologist Nick Patrick.

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6: 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Detectives are currently investigating a theft that occurred during the early morning hours of June 29, 2026 at St. Patrick's Catholic Church. Several large copper downspouts were removed from the exterior of the building overnight. This incident is one of several similar copper thefts reported in the area. Surveillance video shows a possible suspect described as a white male wearing dark clothing and riding a bicycle. Photos of the possible suspect are available on the Crime Stoppers website. 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
2: Traffic alert. Metro Fibernet will be performing horizontal drilling in the right-of-way on West Grand Avenue, weather permitting. This work will cause the intermittent closure of West Grand from North Monroe Street to Oakland Avenue on the westbound curb lane. This begins on Thursday, July 16th until Monday, July 20th, and flaggers may be present. Motorists should slow down and use extreme caution.
0: From the Party Weather Center, there is a 40% chance of showers and thunderstorms overnight, mainly after 3 a.m. Lows will be around 73. On Tuesday, a 30% chance of morning storms, then mostly sunny with a high near 88. Tuesday night will be mostly clear with a low of 64. Wednesday will be sunny with a high of 77.
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0: have a board meeting every second and fourth Tuesday of the month. You're invited 6:30 p.m. to 7:30 p.m. in the Board of Education room at the Kelly Building. 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
5: Temperatures here have warmed up quickly. We're in those upper 80s, definitely feeling more that mugginess compared to where we were yesterday, but not miserably hot like last week. We'll be in the 70s overnight tonight. This is by far the hottest night as those storm chances move in from the north here. Expect scattered to strong thunderstorms throughout early Tuesday morning. By about 9 a.m., things will wrap up, but could have all modes of thunderstorms out there through the early morning hours. With that weather forecast, I'm meteorologist Nick Patrick.
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0: So I'm hanging out on social. It's on TikTok. It's on Twitter. It's on Facebook. It's on Instagram. I would love to meet you. All right. I'm always sharing my photos, sharing my life with you. You do the same. Instagram is Jeremy on the Air.
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3: 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Detectives are currently investigating a theft that occurred during the early morning hours of June 29, 2026 at St. Patrick's Catholic Church. Several large copper downspouts were removed from the exterior of the building overnight. This incident is one of several similar copper thefts reported in the area. Surveillance video shows a possible suspect described as a white male wearing dark clothing and riding a bicycle. Photos of the possible suspect are available on the Crime Stoppers website. 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
2: From the Party Weather Center, tonight brings a 40% chance of showers and thunderstorms after 3 a.m. with lows near 73. Winds from the south-southwest at 5 to 10 miles per hour. Tuesday sees a 30% chance of storms before 8 a.m. then mostly sunny and near 88 with northwest winds up to 15 miles per hour. Tuesday night clears to 64, followed by a sunny Wednesday with a high of 77.
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2: Did you know each year about 9,000 Americans go to the ER for injuries involving one of these? 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Facebook.com/Jeremy on the air is how you can find me. Go there. Hit the like and follow button. I'd love to have you a part of my Facebook fam. But the question today, each year about 9,000 Americans go to the ER for injuries involving one of these. What are we talking about?
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0: Oh, I love her. Ella Langley. She was in Texas.
1: This is the Jeremy Show.
0: I'm an unashamed Ella fella. I love her. Calvin Harris. This is what you came for on the Jeremy Show next.
2: Hi, I'm Jerry Hinkle, and here's your local tidbit. Did you know that the Transfer House in downtown Decatur's Central Park was built in 1896? The building originally served as a transfer point for Decatur's electric streetcar system. Originally located on Lincoln Square, the intersection of North and South Main and East and West Main Streets, and after the streetcar ceased operations in the 1950s, the Transfer House was reduced to a bus terminal. It was moved in 1962 to its current location, and it's listed on the National Register of Historic Places. And that's your local tidbit.
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6: Good evening, Central Illinois, and happy Monday. Here's your WAND forecast. We start the evening with quiet conditions, but we're heading overnight with showers and thunderstorms arriving. This comes with the potential for some strong, damaging wind gusts and some occasional heavy downpours. These showers will taper off as we head throughout our Tuesday morning as we gradually return to sunshine. Temperatures tonight are dipping only into the mid-70s thanks to the clouds and rain, and tomorrow we're back in the upper 80s, but we'll be cooling down as we head into the work week. I'm Olivia Colon.
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0: Such good music. Hey, in 1969, Neil Armstrong and Buzz Aldrin, see, I wasn't really good in school, became the first humans to walk the moon during Apollo 11. This day in history back in 1969. And then there's a lot of people who are like, oh, we didn't walk the moon. It was on a Hollywood set.
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0: From the Party Weather Center, tonight, there is a 40% chance of showers and thunderstorms after 3 a.m. The low will be around 73. Tuesday, a 30% chance of showers and thunderstorms before 8 a.m. Then mostly sunny with a high near 88. Tuesday night, mostly clear with a low around 64. Wednesday, sunny with a high near 77.
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2: Each year, about 9,000 Americans go to the ER for injuries involving one of these. I have no idea how this happens. Now, I use this, or typically people use this in the morning, after lunch, and then right before bed. The answer, a toothbrush. What kind of injuries are involving a toothbrush? What, are you brushing your teeth while running and you jam it down? Yeah, I mean, accidentally poke yourself in the eye with it? I mean, what's going on? Each year, about 9,000 Americans go to the ER for injuries involving one of these. If you have a second, send me some of your guesses on what those injuries could be, because I need to know. Jeremy Show's Impossible Question.
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6: Good evening, Central Illinois, and happy Monday. Here's your WAND forecast. We start the evening with quiet conditions, but we're heading overnight with showers and thunderstorms arriving. This comes with the potential for some strong, damaging wind gusts and some occasional heavy downpours. These showers will taper off as we head throughout our Tuesday morning as we gradually return to sunshine. Temperatures tonight are dipping only into the mid-70s thanks to the clouds and rain, and tomorrow we're back in the upper 80s, but we'll be cooling down as we head into the work week. I'm Olivia Cologne.
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0: It's Taylor Swift. Do we want to start the over-under on the announcement of her being pregnant? When do you think that's going to be? Is it going to be year? Here's my prediction, okay? And I think it's a sucker's bet. My prediction is she will be pregnant in less than 1 year of marriage. Agree or disagree?
2: Someone had a birthday.
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7: 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Detectives are currently investigating a theft that occurred during the early morning hours of June 29, 2026 at St. Patrick's Catholic Church. Several large copper downspouts were removed from the exterior of the building overnight. This incident is one of several similar copper thefts reported in the area. Surveillance video shows a possible suspect described as a white male wearing dark clothing and riding a bicycle. Photos of the possible suspect are available on the Crime Stoppers website. 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

Service has issued severe thunderstorm watch number 504, effective until 11 p.m. This watch includes the following counties in Illinois: Cass, Logan, Mason, Menard, and Sangamon. Remember, a severe thunderstorm watch means the conditions are favorable for the development of severe weather, including large hail and damaging winds in and close to the watch area. While severe weather may not be imminent, persons should remain alert for rapidly changing weather conditions and listen for later statements and possible warnings. 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
0: From the Party Weather Center, a 40% chance of showers and thunderstorms late tonight. Low around 73. Winds from the south-southwest at 5 to 9 miles per hour. Gusting to 16. Tuesday sees a 30% chance of morning showers. Then clearing to sunshine with a high near 88. Northwest winds 9 to 15 miles per hour. Gusting to 23.
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2: Each year, about 9,000 Americans go to the ER for injuries involving one of these. I have no idea how this happens. Now, I use this, or typically people use this in the morning, after lunch, and then right before bed. The answer, a toothbrush. What kind of injuries are involving a toothbrush? What, are you brushing your teeth while running and you jam it down? Yeah, I mean, accidentally poke yourself in the eye with it? I mean, what's going on? Each year, about 9,000 Americans go to the ER for injuries involving one of these. If you have a second, send me some of your guesses on what those injuries could be, because I need to know. Jeremy Show's Impossible Question.
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1: Check out our celebrity birthday club today. Sandra Oh from Grey's Anatomy is 55. Giselle is 46. She's a model. Josh Holloway from Lost is 57. And Julianne Hough is 38. Oh my gosh. Carlos Santana is 79 today.
2: Hi, I'm Jerry Hinkle. 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Have you explored the Governor Richard J. Oglesby Mansion? The 1870s Italianate-style mansion was home of an important local figure, Richard J. Oglesby. 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
6: Good evening, Central Illinois, and happy Monday. Here's your WAND forecast. We start the evening with quiet conditions, but we're heading overnight with showers and thunderstorms arriving. This comes with the potential for some strong, damaging wind gusts and some occasional heavy downpours. These showers will taper off as we head throughout our Tuesday morning as we gradually return to sunshine. Temperatures tonight are dipping only into the mid-70s thanks to the clouds and rain, and tomorrow we're back in the upper 80s, but we'll be cooling down as we head into the work week. I'm Olivia Cologne.
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1: 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The Jeremy Show returns tomorrow with The Impossible Question. 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
9: 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Detectives are currently investigating a theft that occurred during the early morning hours of June 29, 2026 at St. Patrick's Catholic Church. Several large copper downspouts were removed from the exterior of the building overnight. This incident is one of several similar copper thefts reported in the area. Surveillance video shows a possible suspect described as a white male wearing dark clothing and riding a bicycle. Photos of the possible suspect are available on the Crime Stoppers website. 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
0: From the Party Weather Center, a chance of showers and thunderstorms tonight, mainly after 3 a.m., with a low around 73. Tuesday brings a slight chance of morning storms, then turning sunny with a high near 88. Clearing Tuesday night with a low of 64, followed by a sunny Wednesday with a high near 77.
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